0: So Serena has a 6-year-old son. His name is Cordova. Mm-hmm. And he's at a point to where he's starting to ask to go to friends' houses for sleepovers.
1: Yes.
0: Serena, we talked about this numerous times. Helicopter mama.
1: Yep.
0: You're not about this sleepover life.
1: Absolutely not, because I don't know the parents. And like, yeah, everybody can seem nice to your face, but you don't know what happens inside people's homes. And some other mom, though, she gave me an idea. And I'm like, that doesn't sound like a bad one, but it's called a late over instead of a sleepover. So they just stay till like, I don't know, 11 o'clock, and then you go pick up your kid.
0: You were telling us that you have let other kids come sleep at your house.
1: Yes.
0: What makes you so trustworthy?
1: Well, that's on the parents if they want to trust me, but I'm not going to trust you with my kid.
2: Wow.
0: That sounds crazy.
2: Yeah, that's crazy.
0: I don't know, man. I mean, Nicasio, your kid's way too young for this, but if you were in these shoes,
2: yeah,
0: what do you think you would do?
2: I would know the parents. I would know the family, that my kid's friend's family. Like, I would like to know that from the jump. And so the fact that you don't know that, Serena, is kind of crazy.
1: No, I do know them, but I don't know them.
2: Well, then if you know them, what's the problem?
1: Because I don't know what happens in people's houses. Like, yeah, like, I mean, I know you.
0: What are things going on?
2: I know. Let's see, Jeffrey Dahmer stuff?
1: I don't know. Stuff like that happens, though. I watch documentaries, the news. Nope.
0: My kid is staying home. It's all these books you read.
2: Yeah. Yes, yes.
1: No, they're fantasy books. There's dragons. And those people are good. Like, they're good people in my books.
0: You trust good fantasy dragon people, but don't trust the humans that your son wants to go hang
2: out
0: with.
2: You're the weirdo.
1: Dragons are not watching my kids.
0: Dragons aren't real, Serena. We're going to take it to the phones next, and we're going to talk to Diane. She, I guess, just let her kid for the first time sleep over. We'll see how it went next.
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4: Yeah.
0: So if you're just tuning in, our co-host Serena has a 6-year-old son, Cordova. Mm-hmm. He is starting to ask, I guess, he wants to go sleep at friends' houses. No sleepover vibes. And Serena said, no way.
5: Nope.
0: Because you never know what's going to happen at someone else's house.
5: Exactly.
0: Let's talk to Diane.
6: Actually, I'm one of those parents that I have always been like, no, because we don't know the people behind doors. But you know what? Actually, just I let my 13-year-old last week spend the night. But it's someone that lives like down the street from me. So I was like checking in. I was actually worried throughout the whole night.
0: How did it go? Like, did everything go okay?
6: It did. And I even spoke to the mom. Like, you know, she asked me, she's like, you and your family are more than welcome to come to my house. But yeah, I'm like one of those parents. And I even told my kids, like, when I was a kid, I never got to spend the night. But they're like, we're not in your days. And I'm like, still, it doesn't matter. Like, because you don't really know people behind doors or, you know, you hear so many stories nowadays, you know, it's like, that's the scary part.
5: That's how I feel. And my son, because he'll have like people spend the night at our house. He's like, but I've never had a sleepover anywhere. I'm like, yeah, you have. You spent the night at your Nana and Tata's.
0: Oh.
3: Coming up next.
0: If you're having trouble dating in 2026, you can always let AI set you up.
7: Oh, wow.
5: Gosh, it's
0: people
5: taking over.
0: Are seeing great success amongst college students with this. We'll talk about it next.
3: More music.
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8: And traffic right now, you've got those slowdowns westbound on A40 as you approach the interchange. They're going to last until Coors. Also, congestion continues headed west on Alameda, starting right around 2nd.
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0: there dating, having a tough time. I mean, I have a podcast that talks all about this. Literally, it's called Laugh at Love, and we laugh at the dating scene in 2026 because it's trash. Apparently, AI can set you up now. I don't know a ton about this. Serena's going to break it down, but they are seeing great success amongst college students with this. Tell me more.
1: The app is called Ditto, and it was founded by former UC Berkeley students. And the app matches people using AI. So instead of like scrolling through profiles, you would fill out a survey, and then the AI picks a match each week. And then it even plans the first date. And the company says it's already set up more than 12,000 dates, with 92% of users saying they'd go on a second date.
0: Wow. I like the idea of it planning the date. I think that's cool. As far as picking someone for you, I think that's annoying. If you can't pick your own person, you suck at life.
1: I think what it is, because you're probably filling out like what you like and everything, and then it matches you with that person, and you're not just going based on looks.
2: What if they pick another guy for you? It's just like, oh man, like, hold on.
0: Listen.
2: Like, I guess that the match is there.
3: Nakashi's like, how soon can we set up this date? Tino
0: Cuccino Radio. I've been thinking about leaving a country lately, like for good. And there are countries that will pay you to move there. I want to share a few with you next, see if you're interested.
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0: There are countries that will actually pay you to move there. Japan is one. Now, I would like to visit, but I don't know if I'd like to live there. It says some rural, I can never say that word. Rural.
1: Me neither.
2: Oh, rural, yeah. Rural.
0: Relocation programs offer up to $6,500 per household plus $6,500 per child.
2: Wow.
0: Well, that's kind of cool.
2: I get a lot of money.
0: Switzerland, which I think is one of the safest places in the world.
2: Mm-hmm. Yeah.
0: It says they offer $28,000 per adult and $11,000 per child.
1: Dang.
0: And it's beautiful.
1: That's a good little start.
2: I get like 90 grand.
0: What about Spain? They just won the World Cup. You can go to Spain. It says some villages offer about $3,300 per family plus $3,300 per child.
1: Okay.
0: That's not enough?
1: I mean, I don't know, because I would still have to find a job.
2: You're like, I got all this money. 2 months later, what do I do?
0: You can go to Chile.
2: Ooh.
0: It says Startup Chile gives equity-free grants of up to $80,000.
2: Wow.
0: There are small towns in Italy that sell homes for about a dollar with renovation grants.
1: Dang.
0: Up to $33,000.
2: That one I have been interested in. Can you imagine owning a vineyard and just sitting out there drinking wine?
0: You can go to Greece. It says some islands offer $550 per month for 3 years plus housing and land. It's really beautiful.
2: Yeah. Would you move to Greece? Tina, you've been there.
0: I don't know if I'd move there, no. If I was going to move, probably it'd be like a Italy or... maybe Monaco. Well, you got to have bread to be in Monaco.
2: Do you?
0: Oh, my God. It's so expensive.
2: They're not offering
0: money. You never felt so poor until you're over there. You're like in Monaco, Central Pay and all that, and you're just like, oh, wow, I'm poor.
2: I don't even know where that is.
3: Jake does.
0: What's that got to do with anything?
3: Central Pay, I don't know.
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0: 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I got 10 minutes of comedy out. I would love you to watch it. The views in 1 week, I'm very happy with. We'll talk about it next.
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0: What's up, y'all? Sino Cochino. Friendly reminder, I got a bunch of comedy shows coming up. We've got Coachella coming up on August 7th. That thing's almost sold out. We got San Diego coming up August 22nd.
1: Yep.
0: That's halfway sold out. We are adding more dates as well. So TinoCochino.com or Instagram at Tino Cochino. Link is in the bio. But specifically, comedy-wise, what I want to talk to you about, I've got 10 minutes of my one-hour Love Bomb comedy set streaming now on YouTube. I put it out last week. And I didn't know what to expect or what to do because I never really populate to YouTube. It's kind of new and I want to build it because I feel like that's the way to get more long-form content out there.
2: Yeah.
0: A ton of people, like, watch TV on YouTube now. I know I sound old, but it's a real thing. And so I was like, bro, I really got to get my content out there. So I put this 10 minutes up, and to have someone give you 10 minutes of their time, I understand, is a tough thing to do. Bro, in a week, we're like 2,600 views.
1: Dang, that's impressive.
0: I'm not mad at that. To me, that's a win. I mean, I know some of you are like, ha ha, Kaisen, 30 billion.
2: Wow.
0: We'll get there, fam. We'll get there. But we're starting somewhere. So my first 10 minutes is out now. You can watch it. It's called Dating in Your 40s. It's on YouTube. Just go to YouTube at Tino Cochino. Stream it. Check it out. And if you like it, share it. I would greatly, greatly, greatly appreciate it.
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5: Well, traffic right now, headed west on I-40. As you approach Coors, you continue to see slowdowns there. Also, traffic still moving a bit slow both directions of I-25 in the construction zone. You've got...
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17: 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KOAT Action 7 News, more in the morning.
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0: Jacqueline, and she is fed up with her neighbors taking their kindness for weakness.
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0: Let's have Serena read the DM that Jacqueline sent us. She is fed up with her neighbors taking her kindness for weakness. What does the DM say, Serena?
1: My husband and I can't agree on this. A few weeks ago, we went out of town for the weekend, and our neighbors asked if they could use our pool while we were gone. We said yes, because we've always had a good relationship with them and didn't think it was a big deal. But now we've noticed that anytime we're not home, they're just in our pool. They don't text or ask anymore. They just let themselves into our backyard and use it like it's theirs. They haven't done anything wrong or damaged anything, but it feels weird that they're assuming it's okay every time we're gone. My husband thinks I'm overreacting and says they're just taking us up on the offer we made before. I think asking once doesn't mean you have unlimited access forever. And honestly, I'm worried about liability if someone gets hurt. Would it you say something, or would you just let it? Damn it.
2: You're so close.
1: Would you say something, or would you just let it go to keep the peace with the neighbors?
3: This is hot.
4: Why?
0: What's hot about it?
3: Because one day the guy's not going to be there, and the girl's just going to come over and take a dip, and you're going to be like, oh, damn. Like,
1: what world do you live in?
0: The hub.
4: Yeah,
0: boy. He lives in the hub world. I don't know, man. You low-key messed up by giving him the invite because you were gone. Mm-hmm. And if you didn't say just this one time, technically, you're probably in the wrong.
1: But I still think that's weird. Like, I'm like, yeah, you can use my pool. And then you just think like, oh, I don't never have to ask again.
4: Well, here's the thing. What if when the neighbor said, thank you for letting us use the pool, you said, anytime. And then is that the end? I mean, that's a phrase people just say. Yeah, yeah. What if they took it to heart?
3: Honestly, what are they taking, though, from that? There's chlorine in there. As long as they're not, you know, getting it in there, then yes. I guess it's not a problem then. But
1: I'd be like, oh, can you guys help with my pool service that I pay for once a month?
3: Yeah, that's fair.
0: We'll put a lock on the gate. Let's see what Shawnee thinks about it. She's on the line. She seems opinionated. We'll talk to her next.
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3: All right. We are talking, let me see, to Shawnee. We want to get her opinion on Jacqueline's situation. Basically, Jacqueline is fed up with her neighbors taking her kindness for weakness. I guess her and her husband had went out of town for a weekend, and their neighbors asked if they could use the pool while they were gone. They said, yeah, sure, it's all good. And so now, every time they're gone, the neighbors come over. And so Jacqueline's like, yo, you gotta stop just, you gotta ask. You can't just always come over. And the husband's like, look, it's no big deal. We're gone anyway. Who's it bothering, right? I mean, Shawnee, thoughts?
4: I mean, I would absolutely say something. I think that's kind of weird. Like,
3: yeah,
4: I give
3: right?
4: you a one-day pass, not an unlimited season pass for you to use when I'm not around.
3: Trinity, like SeaWorld. Like, what are we doing?
4: Yeah, that's kind of crazy. And the liability thing makes sense. Like, I mean, granted, they haven't trashed the place, but if someone drowns or get hurt, that's your pool, you know what I mean?
3: Exactly. Mm-hmm. And then they would probably be the ones trying to blame them for something.
0: Yeah.
3: And saying it wasn't properly, like, I don't know, maintained or whatever.
5: Maybe you have them sign contracts.
3: Huh?
5: Maybe you have them sign contracts.
0: Maybe you have them sign contracts.
3: Let's all talk over each other at the same time and see if we can figure it out. Maybe we should have each other sign contracts. Maybe.
4: No, I definitely think they're taking advantage. That's not cool.
3: Shawnee, I appreciate you so much. Thank you for listening. Thanks for being a part of the show today. Coming up next, man, celebrity gossip tea time. What are we spilling, Serena?
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0: Are you jealous, believe Tino? It.
3: I couldn't believe it.
0: Wow.
3: We'll talk all.
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3: Today, Darren reached out because he does not want to be a parent to his girlfriend's son. 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
24: 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Toes.
3: 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Iris is on the line.
25: Say he does start disciplining the child. 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

0: set for the Love Bomb comedy tour, I mentioned that my divorce has lasted longer than the marriage. Mm-hmm. And that is not a lie. Oh my God. I'm still going through it.
1: Over a year, right?
0: Yes, definitely over a year. Oh. And I'm so jealous. Jelly Roll and his wife or ex-wife, they announced and finalized in what, 4 months, if that?
2: Yeah, it was quick. And they were married for nearly 10 years.
0: Yeah, imagine the things they had to split. The money that Jelly Rolls got compared to me. I'm just like, bro, it's I applaud them for being able to be so mature about it.
1: Yeah. Mm-hmm.
0: But this shows that they were, I think, both over it.
1: It was amicable.
0: And they were ready to just keep it moving.
2: But what's crazy is, so like a lot of it was kept confidential, but you know, they did split up homes and vehicles and an airplane. Then I guess he's going to pay her a one-time lump sum. So she won't be getting, you know, alimony. But they decided they're still going to have a baby, like with a surrogate. So they're still going to have these ties together.
0: It's like how Kylie Jenner goes back to Travis just when she wants a baby.
1: That's insane.
2: Oh, my gosh. She has two kids.
0: That's so nuts to me, man. I don't know. I mean, look, if it works for you, that's the thing. In relationships, whatever works for you, works for you. Who cares what anybody else thinks? If it works for you, make it make sense, man. While we're on the topic of parents and things like that, I guess parents won't sleep like normal again until their age or until their kid like reaches a certain age. Serena, your kid is 6, but you also have a 2-year-old. Do you have normal sleep?
2: Nope, not at all.
0: Nicasio, your kid's 4. I feel like you actually never complain about sleep.
3: No, yeah, we have normal sleep. Yeah, I mean, when you go to bed early knowing that you're not gonna get sleep, it kind of makes up for it. Does that make sense?
1: No.
0: No.
2: I get what you're saying.
0: We'll talk all about it next. Casino Radio. Yeah.

0: you have a kid, I can't imagine how your sleep is affected because you're no longer sleeping on your sleep schedule. You're sleeping on whatever mm-hmm. schedule your kid is, yeah. right?
1: Yep.
0: And so parents won't sleep normally again until their kid is 6 years old, they say.
2: Oh,
0: so Serena would be experiencing this now, but she decided to have baby number two.
1: Yes, I still got, 4 years.
0: I mean, yeah, I feel like you do complain about your sleep a lot.
1: It's gotten better, but it's still, yeah, it's not like a consistent sleep. My daughter still wakes up a lot. Like, we try to put her in her bed at night, like, so we could guess at least get like a couple of hours of like good sleep. Ugh. But she'll wake up and like she just wants to be like next to me. And since she is little, like, I mean, I guess I don't mind either because I'm like, you are like, I'm not gonna have this forever.
3: Why do you hog the airtime?
1: I might too.
0: Everyone knows what that means.
1: Yeah. He does.
0: The research on here says until roughly the age of 5 or 6, child's capacity for self-regulation is still under construction. And as a result, children may struggle to drift off independently, find it harder to resettle after waking, and have difficulty maintaining a steady sleep pattern. As the nervous system matures, sleep generally establishes.
2: Establishes.
0: That's what it says. That's not a word, is it?
2: No, it's, I don't think.
3: Tino, oh, stabilize. Tino, yeah, it's established.
0: I know, but with this post, according to the _30BS, they said
2: the problem.
0: It says right here, sleep generally establishes.
3: Oh, establishes.
0: That's it. Serena wrote this. You're right.
2: She's Mike too.
4: 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Dig that.
0: One of the top movies right now on Netflix is Body in the Locker, and I want to give you a recap on it next.
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2: Cuccino Radio. Yeah.
0: One of the top movies on Netflix right now is called Desire. And I was so excited to watch it. Like, the premise and everything looked good. It's like a murder mystery thriller type thing.
3: Is it crap?
0: And no, it's just, it's in a foreign language. And and I hate subtitles, bro. Like, here's the thing. I don't mind subtitles in English.
3: Right.
0: I don't know why. I guess social media has trained me now to where I like subtitles.
4: Yeah.
0: But I just, when there's subtitles and then the language doesn't match, I find myself trying to understand the language, but then trying to read it, and I can't really follow.
1: It's like Squid Games. Takes me a while, like, to get into it.
0: Yeah, and that's a great point, Squid Games. I didn't watch Squid Games for the longest because of that, but once I finally got past it, I really did like it.
3: Yeah,
0: it's
5: really good. But what about, like, the if they overdub it with English? Are you okay with that? Looks weird, too.
0: I don't like that either. I don't know, but the movie I can talk about, it's in the top 10. When I watched it a day or so ago, it was number 3. I don't know where it's at now on Netflix, but it's called Body in the Locker. Basically about this woman where her dad dies and has a storage locker, and there's a key in there, and it says for when I pass. Okay. And so she's like, oh man, what am I gonna do? So I gotta guess go see what happened. What's my dad want me to see? And when she shows up, she opens it up, there's all kinds of stuff in there. She opens up this like case, and there's a dead woman.
1: Oh my god.
0: So now she's like, who is this woman? Did my dad kill this woman? What's happening? And they do a really good job of making you guess who the killer is. Now, it is not a Netflix original. It's a Lifetime movie. So the acting has its moments, but it is a fun, like, play along movie to kind of figure out who. There's some twists and turns, and then the ending was actually, I thought, good for the first time for a Lifetime movie. Yeah. If you guys have any Netflix recommendations, or Hulu or Amazon, I just downloaded HBO Max again so I can start watching the
5: Game of Thrones,
0: the House of Dragon. Yeah. So if you guys have any recommendations, at Tino Cochino, shoot me a DM on IG.
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1: How young is too young to babysit? 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We're going to talk about it. 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

0: let's talk about babysitting. How young is too young to be a babysitter? Nicasio, what's happening in your life?
1: So me and my girl are going to go out of town, and we need to leave my son with someone. And her parents are busy. My parents are busy. And so I'm like, damn, like, who do we leave him with? And we were talking about this at a family function, and my little cousin, she's 18. She was like, oh, I'll take care of him. And I was like, I was like, no, because... Because right now she's 18 and she, her and her boyfriend just got a new house. And so like now she's trying to do the whole thing. She's trying to, you know, have gatherings over there. She's trying to have like, you know, housewarming parties. She's just trying to be an adult.
0: She wants to babysit a child now too.
1: Yeah, she wants to do that too. She wants to play mommy and daddy with her boyfriend. But I'm just like, no, because I don't really trust her. It's not that I don't trust her, but she's just 18 and she's just still immature.
2: I mean, I get it. Like, I don't let my son go anywhere. But it's just because I just get nervous. Again, it's because I'm a helicopter mom, but I think of like things that could happen before they happen. And I'm like, what if you don't think that way? And what if you allow something to happen to my son because you weren't thinking about the steps ahead?
1: And then they're your family, so now you have to deal with that. Because if it was just a random person, you know, you'd assume.
0: Matt, what are your thoughts?
3: For an over, like, this is an overnight thing, right?
1: This is like, this is for like two nights.
3: No, never. 18, hell no. I mean, my parents or my wife's parents are bust. If we just move the, you're going to have to move your thing.
0: Back in our day, you would see it was like normalized for 16-year-olds to babysit.
3: True. But like overnight?
1: Yes.
3: You know what I mean? For multiple days? I babysat my brothers when I was 12, but it was just like my parents went out to dinner.
0: Let's talk to Glenn Coco and get his thoughts on it. Next.
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0: All right, Tino Cochino Radio co-host Nicasio has a four-year-old son that he needs someone to watch. So if anyone's interested, call up right now. His parents can't do it because they're busy, and his girl's parents can't watch because they're busy. So they're like, damn, what do we do? Nicasio is an 18-year-old cousin that just got her own place, and she offered to watch the baby, but you feel way too young, correct?
3: Oh, for sure.
0: Okay, Glenn, what do you think?
4: 16, 17 is a good age. I mean, it's not like the kids can be there cooking dinner and stuff. You can order Postmates and all that shit. You ain't got to worry about your house burning down or nothing like that.
0: Right, that's the thing. So, yeah, Nicasio's cousin, I think he said she was like 18.
5: 18, yeah.
0: So, I mean, like, she's more than old enough, I think, to watch a four-year-old.
4: And she's 18. She probably got younger siblings that she's been watching since she was younger than 18 already.
1: I think it also depends on, like, the child's age. Like, my son's 6, so I feel like that's a little bit easier. My daughter is, like, a year and a half, and she's crazy. And then I almost feel bad leaving both kids for one person.
5: Yeah, and imagine leaving both of them for a teenager.
0: What'd you say, bro? Sorry, Matt can't stop talking.
4: I said, Mama got to go out and enjoy her time.
0: Exactly, and I wish Nicasio was here to give his thoughts, but he walked out as soon as you called, so he walked out for his own topic.
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8: Do you know what type of inspiration Remy Ma is doing right now for young black and Latina girls in America? Do you know they going through problems and they realize that this woman really came from the projects, really went to jail at the height of her career?
2: 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She got a hit TV show. Like,
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21: Yep.
0: And their little baby, Nicasio Jr. She wants to do the leash.
21: Yeah.
0: You don't like it because why?
21: Because it just looks bad. It just looks like I can't.
5: I don't care what people think.
21: It just looks like I can't take care of my own child.
0: But that's you taking care of them. I feel like, mm-hmm. like those quote unquote leashes, like the ones I've seen, it'll be like a little, it looks like a teddy bear like on their back, but then it's got like a harness that goes around them.
5: They got a shark one. They got a lot of cute little
0: exactly.
5: ones.
0: And then I feel like if you theme it, like give him a name or whatever, make it like his little friend, be like, come on, grab Jimmy. We're going to PetSmart. He's like, Jimmy!
1: We're yeah. going to PetSmart of all yeah, places.
0: I don't know.
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24: You know Trent, right?
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24: I love it when people name people, because I do that to everybody.
25: He makes these weird noises constantly, right? Like, he took me out to dinner. He thought he was being all cool. We went to Compo. He makes these noises when he chews. It's like somebody stepping in mud. Ugh. It's just like, what the hell?
24: Stop.
25: When he sat down, it was like, ugh. And then, oh my God, then he reached for bread and he's like, ugh, yeah.

0: your foot was on the gas and her life was on the line. 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
4: I used to think about immature things. You know, like, do you love me? Do you want me? Are you gonna call me like you said you would? Is this really your real phone number?

0: So dating in 2026 is just insane. So much so, I decided to make a podcast about it. It's called Laugh at Love. Ooh. And that's exactly what we're doing. We're laughing at the world that is dating. Like the hectic meetups and apps and just all the trash. And this week specifically about the judgment. So over the weekend, my business partner and I were at this anniversary party for a work friend. Mm-hmm. And we got into just, you know, you get into these random conversations at the bar. And this woman came up and she, the friend of a friend that we know, introduced her like, oh, this is blah, blah, blah. Her husband just died.
1: Wow. Aww.
0: That's how she introduced it. I was like, oh my God.
2: Wow.
0: But she was very open and vocal about her experience. And he died a year ago to, I think, today, actually. I want to say today is the 1 year anniversary of it. Wow. And she recently started dating and said
3: How dare she?
0: That her friends, some of them are judgy. Mm-hmm. And they're like, how could you move on so quick? And how could you move on? Like it's only been a year. You need time to grieve. But there were other friends that told her, girl, we're kind of jealous. We wish our husbands would die so we can go out.
2: Oh, my God.
0: Yeah, yeah, yeah, yeah.
3: My wife was there? Serena was there?
2: Hey, I love my husband.
0: it's just one. Do you think a year is too soon? Like, how do you know? How do you know unless you're in that situation? I don't know. Oh, okay. And then so the second part, what about these friends that are
3: shaming her?
0: No. The friends that are like wishing their husbands were dead so they could be out doing their thing. That probably means they're in a toxic relationship and should get out of it.
2: Yeah.
0: Right?
2: Stuck, yeah. Even if it's a joke, I'm like, why would you put that out there?
3: Manifest.
0: Yeah. I don't know, man. Yeah. If you want to hear more of the conversation and the podcast, stream it now, man. It's called Laugh at Love. Wherever you listen to your favorite podcast, just search for Tino Cochino, Laugh at Love. There is a robot that can now do your dishes and laundry.
3: Thank God. Not getting rid of her.
0: Obviously, it's at a price. We'll talk more about it with our producer, Matt, next. Tino Cochino.

0: So the way we plan our show every day, little behind the curtain action, there's this app called Google Keep, and we all have access to it. And I just tell everybody, look, whatever interests you, throw it in there. Uh-oh. And we'll plan the show and we'll figure it out. So just wanted to preface this by saying Matt found this, and Matt decided he wanted to talk about it.
1: Yeah.
0: And I'm curious as to why. There is a robot that can do your dishes and laundry forever. Are you trying to get rid of your wife?
1: No, and that's very sexist that you would think my wife does the dishes and laundry.
0: She should. It's called comedy.
1: I do it all.
2: I thought you were going to say it's called common sense.
1: No, I do most of the dishes, and we all do our own laundry. She made it, long ago, she said, I'm never doing your laundry again.
0: That's crazy. So like, right, look, here's the thing. It's all about perspective, right? Some women want to be a traditional wife. Why do you guys shame the women that want that?
1: I don't shame it.
0: Right now you don't.
1: I shamed it.
0: You said I was sexist for being it. Like that's true. What if that's my household?
1: It's just sexist to assume the woman always does it.
2: He's not because he doesn't have it, and that's understandable.
1: Anyway, you want to hear about the robot?
0: Oh yeah, go ahead.
1: All right. So this robot is named Neo, and it's made by 1X Technologies,
0: and it has 3 girlfriends.
1: Oh damn! And he is priced, or the robot is priced at $20,000.
2: That's not bad.
1: $499 monthly option, also listed by the company. The robot will start with basic autonomy for early owners, and then more complex tasks can be remotely supervised by an expert during scheduled sessions, and it can handle everyday chores like tidying, folding laundry, loading the dishwasher, and fetching items while also responding to voice commands and schedules set through its app.
3: I would love this. I don't know about the price because I'm like, well, I could just probably pay someone to help me clean the house for a cheaper price.
1: Yeah, but you have this forever. Say you're paying somebody per month, and that just goes forever. Eventually, you pay this off like a car. Think of it like as a $20,000 car that you'll pay off over 5 years, and now you have it forever.
3: I guess.
2: Just do it, Serena.
3: I can't afford that right now.
2: No, just clean it yourself.
3: That's what I'm doing. Oh. God forbid I want some help.
2: Don't tell me, tell your husband.
0: That's a good point. This is a perfect segue. Let's talk therapy, yeah? Some people need it more than others, but it's a beautiful thing. Some people can't afford to go to therapy. I understand that. Mm-hmm. So I'm going to share this with you. Found it online. Found it interesting. Doing this can repair your nervous system faster than a year of therapy. Wow. Next.
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3: Yeah.
4: So if you feel like super stressed out, you're just trying to find a way to get rid of that stress because it weighs in on you, and then you take it home, yes, and it just, mm-hmm, it's one of them things, man. Ooh, it really messes with you. One of the biggest ways that you can, I guess, repair your nervous system faster than a year of therapy is leaving a toxic job.
0: Wow.
4: It says ongoing exposure to a toxic workplace can affect nearly every system in the body. And this is all actual research. Chronic stress may alter hormone levels, interfere with sleep, weaken immune function, and leave the nervous system in a constant state of high alert. Scientists call this allostatic load. The cumulative wear and tear that chronic stress places on the body. The longer stress continues without relief, the more difficult it can become for the body to return to its normal baseline. This makes sense, Jesus. But it's not just work. This is toxic relationships, yes, friendships, whatever it is.
1: Your environment.
4: Any type of that negative energy that you don't deal with, it builds up and it messes with you.
5: And plus with the work thing, I feel like, okay, you leave a job, right? And it's like, it's toxic and you're just tired of it. The new job, you get into it, it's going to be nice. And then after a while, you're going to find something you don't like. So it's just like a trending effect.
1: But I think there's a difference between like not liking something and being in something that's toxic. So like, I don't know, maybe like...
4: Yeah, that's true. Like you can get in a fight with your partner and it doesn't mean just because they disagree with you, they're gaslighting you.
1: Yes.
4: You know what I'm saying? Maybe they just don't agree with what you're saying. Yeah. Right. Like, yeah. So not everything bad is toxic.
1: Yeah, so you could be in an environment maybe that it's like, eh, I don't love this job, but it's not toxic. I think there's like actual environments that you're like, dang, like... Why am I here?
0: I looked up the most stressful jobs, and the top three are air traffic controllers, healthcare professionals, and first responders and military personnel.
1: Oh, the first responders, definitely.
4: There's some of the, I mean, what was the study? It's like nurses and doctors and firefighters and everybody. They're the biggest cheaters because it's almost like they've been desensitized so much, and the schedules are so crazy. You end up forming relationships with the people around you, and...
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0: right, listen very carefully. You could win if you could figure out the answer to this question.
1: Before making it big, which rapper held various jobs, including working as a bill collector and wearing a kangaroo costume at an ice skating rink? Is it A, Young Thug, B, J. Cole, or C,

0: are you smarter than Nicasio? Let's play the game, baby. This is Brian, correct?
1: Yeah.
0: All right, bro. Nicasio's going to hit you with this question, man. He'll he'll give you some multiple choice answers, too, so you can hopefully knock this out, okay?
1: Okay.
2: Before making it big, which rapper held various jobs, including working as a bill collector and wearing a kangaroo costume at an ice skating rink? Is it A, Young Thug, B, J. Cole, or C, Lil Dicky?
1: Blue Dicky.
2: Oh my God. No, it's not. Blue Dicky.
0: No. But it's all good. You get another guess. Another guess. Your two options are
2: Young Thug or J. Cole?
1: Jane Cole
2: it is.
0: You imagine J. Cole dressed up as a kangaroo.
2: Oh my God. It's a tall kangaroo.
0: What you got going on today, man?
1: I'm heading to work.
0: Well, damn, man. I appreciate you for listening and for calling up. We'll get you hooked up, man. Let me pass you over to Matt and he'll get your info, okay?
1: Okay. Cool, man. Thank you.
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0: this favor. 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
13: You know Trent, right?
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14: 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It's just like, what the hell?
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9: Yep.
8: And their little baby, Nicasio Jr. She wants to do the leash.
9: Yeah.
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8: I don't care what people think.
9: It just looks like I can't take care of my own child.
8: But that's you taking care of them. I feel like like those quote unquote leashes, like the ones I've seen, it'll be like a little, it looks like a teddy bear like on their back, but then it's got like a harness that goes around them.
10: They got a shark one. They got a lot of cute little
8: ones. And then I feel like if you theme it, like give him a name or whatever, make it like his little friend, be like, come on, grab Jimmy. We're going to PetSmart. 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
11: We're going to PetSmart of all places.
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0: What up, y'all? Cino Cochino. Yeah. I'm on my Love Bomb comedy tour. And here's the thing. I know we're not going to every city, and we might not be able to hit yours, but you still want to watch it and see what's up, because I have so many people reaching out, you know, asking for details and so on and so forth via social media. So what I decided to do is every month, I'm going to drop 10 minutes of the one-hour set that we filmed at our sold-out show at the Improv. And yeah, monthly, I'll drop a new 10 minutes. That way you can check it out. And then at the end of the year, we'll drop the entire thing. So the first 10 minutes is streaming now. It's called Dating in Your 40s. And it is on my YouTube. So all you got to do is go watch it. You can subscribe. And if you like it, share it. Again, it's 10 minutes. I understand that for some people, that's a lot of time. Because everything is so quick now. 15 seconds, 30 seconds, 60 seconds. So to even get 10 minutes of your time, I understand how much it's worth. And I appreciate it if you can share that with me. I'm proud of the work and the things that I'm talking about, and I think it'll connect with you. So if you're looking for a good laugh, you hear me talking about it all the time, go to my YouTube at Tino Cochino, stream it, watch it, and show us some love.
1: You actually got some really good comments. Can I read a few?
0: Please
1: on your
0: do.
1: Video? Okay. Good set, bro. I laughed audibly several times and relate so much. You'll go viral in no time.
0: That doesn't sound like a robot.
2: Yeah, that sounds like
0: he does not have a profile picture.
2: Who says audibly?
0: That's what it said.
3: That was Matt's comment.
1: How'd you know? You funny, son. Love you big. Listen to his podcast in the morning getting off of work. This guy is good. In my 40s here, and although I'm married, that Costco membership is a key to a happy marriage.
4: That's Matt.
0: Listen, I want you guys to go stream it, man. It's called Dating in Your 40s. It's the first 10 minutes. The next 10 minutes drops in 2 weeks. So go watch this. That way you're caught up and you can follow along with the journey again. YouTube is at Tino Cochino.
3: Coming up next.
0: Celebrity gossip tea time. What are we spilling, Serena?
3: Jelly Roll and Bunny, they've already finalized their divorce.
0: When I read that, I couldn't
4: believe it. Are you jealous,
0: believe
4: Tino?
0: It. I couldn't believe it.
4: Wow.
0: We'll talk all about it next. I can't even talk. I'm flustered.
1: Fire your lawyer.
0: Talk about it next.

0: set for the Love Bomb Comedy Tour, I mentioned that my divorce has lasted longer than the marriage. Mm-hmm. And that is not a lie. Oh my God. I'm still going through it.
1: Over a year, right?
0: Yes, definitely over a year. Oh. And I'm so jealous. Jelly Roll and his wife or ex-wife, they announced and finalized in what, 4 months, if that?
2: Yeah, it was quick. And they were married for nearly 10 years.
0: Yeah, imagine the things they had to split. The money that Jelly Rolls got compared to me. I'm just like, bro, it's I applaud them for being able to be so mature about it.
1: Yeah. Mm-hmm.
0: But this shows that they were, I think, both over it.
1: It was amicable.
0: And they were ready to just keep it moving.
2: But what's crazy is, so like a lot of it was kept confidential, but you know, they did split up homes and vehicles and an airplane. Then I guess he's going to pay her a one-time lump sum. So she won't be getting, you know, alimony. But they decided they're still going to have a baby, like with a surrogate. So they're still going to have these ties together.
0: It's like how Kylie Jenner goes back to Travis just when she wants a baby.
1: That's insane.
2: Oh, my God. She has two kids.
0: That's so nuts to me, man. I don't know. I mean, look, if it works for you, that's the thing. In relationships, whatever works for you, works for you. Who cares what anybody else thinks? If it works for you, make it make sense, man. While we're on the topic of parents and things like that, I guess parents won't sleep like normal again until their age or until their kid like reaches a certain age. Serena, your kid is 6, but you also have a 2-year-old. Do you have normal sleep?
2: Nope, not at all.
0: Nicasio, your kid's 4. I feel like you actually never complain about sleep.
3: No, yeah, we have normal sleep. Yeah, I mean, when you go to bed early knowing that you're not gonna get sleep, it kind of makes up for it. Does that make sense?
0: No,
2: I get what you're saying.
0: We'll talk all about it next. Casino Radio. Yeah.

0: you have a kid, I can't imagine how your sleep is affected because you're no longer sleeping on your sleep schedule. You're sleeping on whatever mm-hmm. schedule your kid is, yeah. right?
1: Mm-hmm. Yep.
0: And so parents won't sleep normally again until their kid is 6 years old, they say.
2: Oh,
0: so Serena would be experiencing this now, but she decided to have baby number two.
1: Yes, I still got, 4 years.
0: I mean, yeah, I feel like you do complain about your sleep a lot.
1: It's gotten better, but it's still, yeah, it's not like a consistent sleep. My daughter still wakes up a lot. Like, we try to put her in her bed at night, like, so we could at least get like a couple of hours of like good sleep. Ugh. But she'll wake up and like she just wants to be like next to me. And since she is little, like, I mean, I guess I don't mind either because I'm like, I'm not gonna have this forever.
3: Why do you hog the airtime?
1: I might too.
0: Everyone knows what that means.
1: Yeah. He does.
0: The research on here says until roughly the age of 5 or 6, a child's capacity for self-regulation is still under construction. And as a result, children may struggle to drift off independently, find it harder to resettle after waking, and have difficulty maintaining a steady sleep pattern as the nervous system matures. Sleep generally establishes.
2: Establishes.
0: That's what it says. That's not a word, is it?
2: No, it's, I don't think.
3: Tino, oh, stabilize. It's established.
0: I know, but what this post, according to the_30BS, they said
2: the problem.
0: It says right here, sleep generally establishes.
3: Oh, establishes.
0: That's it. Serena wrote this. You're right.
2: She's Mike too.
4: 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You dig that?
0: One of the top movies right now on Netflix is Body in the Locker, and I want to give you a recap on it next.
4: Tino Cochino Radio. Yeah.

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3: One of the top movies on Netflix right now is called Desire. And I was so excited to watch it. And it, like, the premise and everything looked good. It's like a murder mystery thriller type thing.
4: Is it crap?
3: And no, it's just, it's in a foreign language. And and I hate subtitles, bro. Like, here's the thing. I don't mind subtitles in English.
4: Right.
3: I don't know why. I guess social media has trained me now to where I like subtitles.
4: Yeah.
3: But I just, when there's subtitles and then the language doesn't match, I find myself trying to understand the language, but then trying to read it, and I can't really follow.
5: Sorry, Squid Games.
1: It takes me a while, like, to get into it.
3: Yeah, and that's a great point, Squid Games. I didn't watch Squid Games for the longest because of that, but once I finally got past it, I really did like it.
4: Yeah, it's really
6: But what about, like, the if they overdub it with English? Are you okay with that? Looks weird, too.
3: I don't like that either. I don't know, but the movie I can talk about, it's in the top 10. When I watched it a day or so ago, it was number 3. I don't know where it's at now on Netflix, but it's called Body in the Locker. Basically about this woman where her dad dies and has a storage locker, and there's a key in there, and it says for when I pass. Okay. And so she's like, oh man, what am I gonna do? So I gotta guess go see what happened. What's my dad want me to see? And when she shows up, she opens it up, there's all kinds of stuff in there. She opens up this like case, and there's a dead woman.
1: Oh my god!
3: And so now she's like, who was this woman? Did my dad kill this woman? What's happening? And they do a really good job of making you guess who the killer is. Now, it is not a Netflix original. It's a Lifetime movie. So the acting has its moments, but it is a fun, like, play along movie to kind of figure out who. There's some twists and turns, and then the ending was actually, I thought, good for the first time for a Lifetime movie. Yeah. If you guys have any recommendations, at Tino Cucino, shoot me a DM and let me know.
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3: How do you wash your body? 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
5: 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And the soap just comes off that so good. Yeah. Yes.
3: 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I'm team loofah as well.
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3: Matt, what are your thoughts?
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3: you,
4: up.
3: Okay, well, if you're using lather. 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
13: I was so shocked. Really, I was at home and one of my friends hit me and said, you just won a Grammy. And I was like, what? And when I went on the internet, I just saw Unapologetic. It was quite an emotional moment, surprisingly. But I was in shock. I'm excited. It was a good feeling to still be that excited, you know, at this point in my career.
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12: As a parent, when you send your kid off to school in the morning, you know that they're going to be learning, they're going to be spending time with their friends. But a new study out of UCSF found adolescents are spending an average of 70 minutes of their school day on their phones. Now, some kids will say they need their phones to help with schoolwork, but this study found that they were spending the vast majority of their screen time on TikTok, Instagram, and Snapchat, not really apps that you're going to be turning to for homework help. Now, the study's lead author said, don't blame kids for using their phones at school. Teach them how to resist them. Focus on what they'd get by putting them aside rather than what you're taking away. Explain how phones could hurt their academic performance, and also remind them of this. Nothing takes the place of real face-to-face friendships. I'm Dr. Sanjay Gupta, helping you live a better life.
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2: Because she's the best mom ever. Duh.
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0: I don't know, man. I mean, Nicasio, your kid's way too young for this, but if you were in these shoes,
1: yeah,
0: what do you think you would do?
1: I would know the parents. I would know the family, that my kid's friend's family. Like, I would like to know that from the jump. So, and so the fact that you don't know that, Serena, is kind of crazy.
2: No, I do know them, but I don't know them.
1: Well, then if you know them, what's the problem?
2: Because I don't know what happens in people's houses. Like, yeah, like, I mean, I know you.
0: What are going on?
1: I know. Let's see, Jeffrey Dahmer stuff?
2: I don't know. Stuff like that happens, though. I watch documentaries, the news. Nope.
0: It's all these books you read.
1: Yeah. Yes, yes.
2: No, they're fantasy books. There's dragons. And those people are good. Like, they're good people in my books.
0: You trust good fantasy dragon people, but don't trust the humans that your son wants to go hang
1: out
0: with.
1: You're the weirdo.
2: Dragons are not watching my kids.
0: Dragons aren't real, Serena. We're going to take it to the phones next, and we're going to talk to Diane. She, I guess, just let her kid for the first time sleep over. We'll see how it went next.
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3: Yeah. So if you're just tuning in, our co-host Serena has a 6-year-old son, Cordova. Mm-hmm. He is starting to ask, I guess, he wants to go sleep at friends' houses. No sleepover vibes. And Serena said, no way.
4: Nope.
3: Because you never know what's going to happen at someone else's house.
4: Exactly.
3: Let's talk to Diane.
5: Actually, I'm one of those parents that I have always been like, no, because we don't know the people behind doors. But you know what? Actually, just I let my 13-year-old last week spend the night, but it was so, it's so

0: lives like down the street from me. So I was like checking in. I was actually worried throughout the whole night.
1: How did it go? Like, did everything go okay?
0: It did. And I, you know, I even spoke to the mom. Like, you know, she even asked, like, she asked me, she's like, you and your family are more than welcome to come to my house. And, but yeah, I'm like one of those parents. And I even told my kids, like, when I was a kid, I never got to spend the night. But we're like, they're like, we're not in your days. And I'm like, still, it doesn't matter. Like, because you don't really know people behind doors or, you know, you hear so many stories nowadays, you know, it's like, that's the scary part.
2: That's how I feel. And my son, because he'll have like people spend the night at our house. He's like, but I've never had a sleepover anywhere. I'm like, yeah, you have. You spent the night at your Nana and Tata's.
1: If you're having trouble dating in 2026, you can always let AI set you up.
3: Oh, wow.
2: Gosh, just take it over.
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16: 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I mean, sometimes, you know, like if I'm doing my album, like say for 3 or 4 months, I'll just focus on that. You know, I won't, you know, do anything else. I'll just focus on that. But, you know, the beauty about being able to, you know, act and, you know, to get acting roles is brilliant because, you know, it kind of, like say for instance, you know, the music industry, it can be spontaneous sometimes.
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17: Okay, look, so the date was actually super fun. He's funny, he's cute, he smelled good, like good. Ooh. But then we're in the car and he goes, hey, you mind if I just crash at your place? Sir, I don't even know your middle name.
18: Damn, and he didn't even try to be smooth about it? It was just out front like that, no charm, no finesse, no nada?
17: Nothing. I mean, I don't invite strangers into my apartment, especially ones carrying a vape and hot Cheetos. He looked like he was ready to move in.
19: Oh, wow. I mean, like, that's how you see it? I wasn't trying to move in. I didn't want to drive 40 minutes away half asleep.
17: Okay, and I didn't want to wake up with a stranger doing push-ups in my living room.
20: Oh.

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0: For all my people out there dating, having a tough time. I mean, I have a podcast that talks all about this. Literally, it's called Laugh at Love, and we laugh at the dating scene in 2026 because it's trash. Apparently, AI can set you up now. I don't know a ton about this. Serena's going to break it down, but they are seeing great success amongst college students with this. Tell me more.
1: The app is called Ditto, and it was founded by former UC Berkeley students. And the app matches people using AI. So instead of like scrolling through profiles, you would fill out a survey, and then the AI picks a match each week. And then it even plans the first date. And the company says it's already set up more than 12,000 dates, with 92% of users saying they'd go on a second date.
0: Wow. I like the idea of it planning the date. I think that's cool. As far as picking someone for you, I think that's annoying. If you can't pick your own person, you suck at life.
1: I think what it is, because you're probably filling out like what you like and everything, and then it matches you with that person, and you're not just going based on looks.
2: What if they pick another guy for you? It's just like, oh man, like, hold on.
0: Listen.
2: Like, I guess that the match is there.
3: Nakashi's like, how soon can we set up this date? Tino
0: Cachino Radio. I've been thinking about leaving a country lately, like for good. And there are countries that will pay you to move there. I want to share a few with you next, see if you're interested.
4: Tino Cachino Radio.

0: There are countries that will actually pay you to move there. Japan is one. Now, ooh. I would like to visit, but I don't know if I'd like to live there. It says some rural, I can never say that word. Rural.
1: Me neither.
2: Oh, rural, yeah. Rural.
0: Relocation programs offer up to $6,500 per household plus $6,500 per child.
2: Wow.
0: Well, that's kind of cool.
2: I get a lot of money.
0: Switzerland, which I think is one of the safest places in the world.
2: Mm-hmm. Yeah.
0: It says they offer $28,000 per adult and $11,000 per child.
1: Dang.
0: And it's beautiful.
1: That's a good little
2: start. I get like 90 grand.
0: What about Spain? They just won the World Cup. You can go to Spain. It says some villages offer about $3,300 per family plus $3,300 per child.
1: Okay.
0: That's not enough?
1: I mean, I don't know, because I would still have to find a job.
2: Like, you're like, I got all this money. 2 months later, what do I do?
0: You can go to Chile.
2: Ooh.
0: It says Startup Chile gives equity-free grants of up to $80,000.
2: Wow.
0: There are small towns in Italy that sell homes for about a dollar with renovation grants.
1: Dang.
0: Up to $33,000.
2: That one I have been interested in. Can you imagine owning a vineyard and just sitting out there drinking wine?
0: You can go to Greece. It says some islands offer $550 per month for 3 years plus housing and land. It's really beautiful.
2: Yeah. Would you move to Greece? Tina, you've been there.
0: I don't know if I'd move there, no. If I was going to move, probably it'd be like a Italy or... maybe Monaco. Well, you got to have bread to be in Monaco.
2: Do you?
0: Oh, my God. It's so expensive.
2: They're not offering
0: money. You've never felt so poor until you're over there. You're like in Monaco, Central Pay and all that, and you're just like, oh, wow, I'm poor.
2: I don't even know where that is.
3: Jake does.
0: What's that got to do with anything?
3: Central Pay, I don't know.
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0: Listen, man, I know life is life, and you guys can't keep up with everything that I talk about, but I just want to throw a little reminder out there. I got 10 minutes of comedy out. I would love you to watch it. The views in 1 week, I'm very happy with. We'll talk about it next.
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0: What's up, y'all? Cino Cochino. Hey. Friendly reminder, I got a bunch of comedy shows coming up. We've got Coachella coming up on August 7th. That thing's almost sold out. We got San Diego coming up August 22nd.
1: Yep.
0: That's halfway sold out. We are adding more dates as well. So TinoCochino.com or Instagram at Cino Cochino. Link is in the bio. But specifically, comedy-wise, what I want to talk to you about, I've got 10 minutes of my one-hour Love Bomb comedy set streaming now on YouTube. I put it out last week. And I didn't know what to expect or what to do because I never really populate to YouTube. It's kind of new and I want to build it because I feel like that's the way to get more long form content out there.
2: Yeah.
0: A ton of people like watch TV on YouTube now. I know I sound old, but it's a real thing. And so I was like, bro, I really got to get my content out there. So I put this 10 minutes up, and to have someone give you 10 minutes of their time, I understand is a tough thing to do. Bro, in a week, we're like 2,600 views.
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0: I'm not mad at that. To me, that's a win. I mean, I know some of you are like, ha ha, Kaisen, 30 billion. Well, wow. Get there, fam. We'll get there. But we're starting somewhere. So my first 10 minutes is out now. You can watch it. It's called Dating in Your 40s. It's on YouTube. Just go to YouTube at Cino Cochino. 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And if you like it, share it. 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
1: Oh, wow.
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0: All right, let's have Serena read the DM that Jacqueline sent us. She is fed up with her neighbors taking her kindness for weakness. What does the DM say, Serena?
1: My husband and I can't agree on this. A few weeks ago, we went out of town for the weekend, and our neighbors asked if they could use our pool while we were gone. We said yes because we've always had a good relationship with them and didn't think it was a big deal. But now we've noticed that anytime we're not home, they're just in our pool. They don't text or ask anymore. They just let themselves into our backyard and use it like it's theirs. They haven't done anything wrong or damaged anything, but it feels weird that they're assuming it's okay every time we're gone. My husband thinks I'm overreacting and says they're just taking us up on the offer we made before. I think asking once doesn't mean you have unlimited access forever. And honestly, I'm worried about liability if someone gets hurt. Would it you say something or would you just let it? Damn it.
2: You're so close.
1: Would you say something or would you just let it go to keep the peace with the neighbors?
3: This is hot.
4: Why?
2: What's hot about it?
3: Because because one day the guy's not going to be there and the girl's just going to come over and take a dip and you're going to be like, oh, damn.
1: What world do you live in?
0: The hub.
4: Yeah, boy. He lives in the hub world.

0: I don't know, man. You low-key messed up by giving him the invite because you were gone. Mm. And if you didn't say just this one time, technically, you're probably in the wrong.
1: But I still think that's weird. Like, I'm like, yeah, you can use my pool. And then you just think like, oh, I don't never have to ask again.
2: Well, here's the thing. What if when the neighbor said, thank you for letting us use the pool, you said, anytime. And then is that the end? I mean, that's a phrase people just say. Yeah, what if they took it to heart?
3: Honestly, what are they taking, though, from that? There's chlorine in there. As long as they're not, you know, getting it in there, then yes, I guess it's not a problem then. But
1: I'd be like, oh, can you guys help with my pool service that I pay for once a month?
3: Yeah, that's fair.
0: We'll put a lock on the gate. Let's see what Shawnee thinks about it. She's on the line. She seems opinionated. We'll talk to her next.
4: Tino Cochino Radio.

0: All right, we are talking, let me see, to Shawnee. We want to get her opinion on Jacqueline's situation. Basically, Jacqueline is fed up with her neighbors taking her kindness for weakness. I guess her and her husband had went out of town for a weekend, and their neighbors asked if they could use the pool while they were gone. They said, yeah, sure, it's all good. And so now, every time they're gone, the neighbors come over. And so Jacqueline's like, yo, you got to stop. You got to ask. You can't just always come over. And the husband's like, look, it's no big deal. We're gone anyway. Who's it bothering, right? I mean, Shawnee, thoughts?
1: I mean, I would absolutely say something. I think that's kind of weird. Like,
0: yeah,
1: I give
0: right?
1: you a one-day pass, not an unlimited season pass for you to use when I'm not around.
0: Trinity, like SeaWorld. Like, what are we doing?
1: Yeah, that's kind of crazy. And the liability thing makes sense. Like, I mean, granted, they haven't trashed the place, but if someone drowns or gets hurt, that's your pool, you know what I mean?
0: Exactly. Mm-hmm. And then they would probably be the ones trying to blame them for something.
2: Yeah.
0: And saying it wasn't properly, like, I don't know,
2: maintained
0: or whatever.
3: Maybe you have them sign contracts.
0: Huh?
3: Maybe you have them sign contracts.
2: Maybe have them sign contracts.
0: Let's all talk over each other at the same time and see if we can figure it out. Maybe we should have them sign contracts. Maybe.
1: No, I definitely think they're taking advantage. That's not cool.
0: Shawnee, I appreciate you so much. Thank you for listening. Thanks for being a part of the show today. Coming up next, man, celebrity gossip tea time. What are we spilling, Serena?
3: Jelly Roll and Bunny, they've already finalized their divorce.
0: When I read that, I couldn't.
2: Are you jealous?
0: Believe it. I couldn't believe it.
2: Wow.
0: We'll talk all.
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13: All right, so I got Ziggy Marley on the phone. 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
17: She goes to hard. I'm just trying to get the Lord drop. Her eyes were immaculate, man. She was looking like a whole enchilada plate from Frontier. I mean, 10-10. No crumbs, you know? Now she's gone. Poof. She's Catherine me.
13: He thinks he ghosted him because he paints his nails.
18: Honestly, I couldn't understand 75% of what he said. Like, I thought he had a stroke halfway through dinner. He just speaks in like these TikTok riddles, and I needed subtitles.
19: That's kind of what we thought. He called you a whole enchilada plate from Frontier.
13: Oh, that's romantic.
18: I mean, that's, yeah, sweet, I think, but I was also just really confused.
17: It's my bad. I'm not trying to gatekeep my dialect.
18: Yeah, see, I don't know what you just said. I don't know. Are you a wizard? What's going on? I just don't understand any. It's a lot.

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1: 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Do not stay in the same spot. It's going to make things worse.
2: 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Because if yes. 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

0: In my comedy set for the Love Bomb Comedy Tour, I mentioned that my divorce has lasted longer than the marriage. Mm-hmm. And that is not a lie. Oh my God. I'm still going through it.
1: Over a year, right?
0: Yes, definitely over a year. Oh. And I'm so jealous. Jelly Roll and his wife or ex-wife, they announced and finalized in what, 4 months, if that?
2: Yeah, it was quick. And they were married for nearly 10 years.
0: Yeah, imagine the things they had to split. The money that Jelly Roll's got compared to me. I'm just like, bro, it's I applaud them for being able to be so mature about it.
1: Yeah. Mm-hmm.
0: But this shows that they were, I think, both over it.
1: It was amicable.
0: And they were ready to just keep it moving.
2: But what's crazy is, so like a lot of it was kept confidential, but you know, they did split up homes and vehicles and an airplane. Then I guess he's going to pay her a one-time lump sum. So she won't be getting, you know, alimony. But they decided they're still going to have a baby, like with a surrogate. So they're still going to have these ties together.
0: It's like how Kylie Jenner goes back to Travis just when she wants a baby.
1: That's insane.
2: Oh, my gosh. She has two kids.
0: That's so nuts to me, man. I don't know. I mean, look, if it works for you, that's the thing. In relationships, whatever works for you, works for you. Who cares what anybody else thinks? If it works for you, make it make sense, man. While we're on the topic of parents and things like that, I guess parents won't sleep like normal again until their age or until their kid like reaches a certain age. Serena, your kid is 6, but you also have a 2-year-old. Do you have normal sleep?
2: Nope, not at all.
0: Nicasio, your kid's 4. I feel like you actually never complain about sleep.
3: No, yeah, we have normal sleep. Yeah, I mean, when you go to bed early knowing that you're not gonna get sleep, it kind of makes up for it. Does that make sense?
0: No,
2: I get what you're saying.
0: We'll talk all about it next. Chino Radio. Yeah.

0: When you have a kid, I can't imagine how your sleep is affected because you're no longer sleeping on your sleep schedule. You're sleeping on whatever mm-hmm. schedule your kid is, yeah. right?
1: Mm-hmm. Yep.
0: And so parents won't sleep normally again until their kid is 6 years old, they say.
2: Oh,
0: so Serena would be experiencing this now, but she decided to have baby number two.
1: Yes, yeah, so I still got, 4 years.
0: I mean, yeah, I feel like you do complain about your sleep a lot.
1: It's gotten better, but it's still, yeah, it's not like a consistent sleep. My daughter still wakes up a lot. Like, we try to put her in her bed at night, like, so we could guess at least get like a couple of hours of like good sleep. But she'll wake up and like she just wants to be like next to me. And since she is little, like, I mean, I guess I don't mind either because I'm like, you are like, I'm not gonna have this forever.
3: Why do you hog the airtime?
1: I'm like, too.
0: Everyone knows what that means.
1: Yeah. He does.
0: The research on here says until roughly the age of 5 or 6, child's capacity for self-regulation is still under construction. And as a result, children may struggle to drift off independently, find it harder to resettle after waking, and have difficulty maintaining a steady sleep pattern as the nervous system matures. Sleep generally establishes.
2: Establishes.
0: That's what it says. That's not a word, is it?
2: No, it's, I don't think.
3: Tino, oh, stabilize. Tino, yeah, it's established.
0: I know, but what this post, according to the _30BS, they said
2: the problem.
0: It says right here, sleep generally establishes.
3: Oh, establishes.
0: That's it. Serena wrote this. You're right.
2: She's Mike too.
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0: One of the top movies on Netflix right now is called Desire. And I was so excited to watch it. Like, the premise and everything look good. It's like a murder mystery thriller type thing.
3: Is it crap?
0: And no, it's in a foreign language. And and I hate subtitles, bro. Like, here's the thing. I don't mind subtitles in English.
3: Right.
0: I don't know why. I guess social media has trained me now to where I like subtitles.
4: Yeah.
0: But I just, when there's subtitles and then the language doesn't match, I find myself trying to understand the language, but then trying to read it, and I can't really follow.
4: Sorry, Squid
1: it
4: Games.
1: Takes me a while, like, to get into it.
0: Yeah, and that's a great point, Squid Games. I didn't watch Squid Games for the longest because of that, but once I finally got past it, I really did good. Like it.
3: Yeah, that's right.
5: But what about, like, the if they overdub it with English? Are you okay with that? That looks weird, too.
0: I don't like that either. I don't know, but the movie I can talk about, it's in the top 10. When I watched it a day or so ago, it was number 3. I don't know where it's at now on Netflix, but it's called Body in the Locker. Basically about this woman where her dad dies and has a storage locker, and there's a key in there and it says for when I pass. Okay. And so she's like, oh man, what am I gonna do? So I gotta guess go see what happened. What's my dad want me to see? And when she shows up, she opens it up, there's all kinds of stuff in there. She opens up this like case and there's a dead woman.
1: Oh my god.
0: And so now she's like, who was this woman? Did my dad kill this woman? What's happening? And they do a really good job of making you guess who the killer is. Now, it is not a Netflix original. It's a Lifetime movie. So the acting has its moments, but it is a fun, like, play along movie to kind of figure out who. There's some twists and turns. And then the ending was actually, I thought, good for the first time for a Lifetime movie. Yeah. If you guys have any Netflix recommendations or Hulu or Amazon, I just downloaded HBO Max again so I can start watching the
5: Game of Thrones,
0: the House of Dragon. Yeah. So if you guys have any recommendations, at Tino Cucino, shoot me a DM on IG.
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1: How young is too young to babysit? 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We're going to talk about it. 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
3: Right here.

0: right, let's talk about babysitting. How young is too young to be a babysitter? Nicasio, what's happening in your life?
1: So me and my girl are going to go out of town, and we need to leave my son with someone. And her parents are busy, my parents are busy, and so I'm like, damn, like, who do we leave him with? And we were talking about this at a family function, and my little cousin, she's 18, she was like, oh, I'll take care of him. And I was like, I was like, no, because... Cause right now she's 18 and she, her and her boyfriend just got a new house. And so like now she's trying to do the whole thing. She's trying to, you know, have gatherings over there. She's trying to have like, you know, a housewarming party. She's just trying to be an adult.
2: She wants to babysit a child now too.
1: Yeah, she wants to do that too. She wants to play mommy and daddy with her boyfriend. But I'm just like, no, because I don't really trust her. It's not that I don't trust her, but she's just 18 and she's still immature.
3: I mean, I get it. Like, I don't let my son go anywhere. But it's just because I just get nervous. Again, it's because I'm a helicopter mom, but I think of like things that could happen before they happen. And I'm like, what if you don't think that way? And what if you allow something to happen to my son because you weren't thinking about the steps ahead?
1: And then they're your family, so now you have to deal with that. Because if it was just a random person, you know, you'd assume.
0: Matt, what are your thoughts?
2: this is an overnight thing, right?
1: This is for two nights.
2: No, never. 18, hell no. I mean, my parents or my wife's parents are bust. Just move there. You're going to have to move your thing.
0: Back in our day, you would see it was like normalized for 16-year-olds to babysit.
2: That's true. But like overnight?
1: Yes.
2: You know what I mean? For multiple days? I babysat my brothers when I was 12, but it was just like my parents went out to dinner.
0: Let's talk to Glenn Coco and get his thoughts on it. Next.
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1: it. I went deaf on it. 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
2: Radio.
0: Yeah. All right. All right. Tino Cochino Radio co-host Nicasio has a 4-year-old son that he needs someone to watch. So if anyone's interested, call up right now. His parents can't do it because they're busy, and his girl's parents can't watch because they're busy. So they're like, damn, what do we do? Nicasio is an 18-year-old cousin that just got her own place, and she offered to watch the baby, but you feel way too young, correct?
3: Oh, for sure.
0: Okay, Glenn, what do you think?
4: 16, 17 is a good age. I mean, it's not like the kids can be there cooking dinner and stuff. You can order Postmates and all that shit. You ain't got to worry about your house burning down or nothing like that.
0: Right, that's the thing. 18. So, yeah, Nicasio's cousin, I think he said she was like 18.
5: 18, yeah.
0: So, I mean, like, she's more than old enough, I think, to watch a 4-year-old.
4: And she's 18. She probably got younger siblings that she's been watching since she was younger than 18 already.
1: I think it also depends on, like, the child's age. Like, my son's 6, so I feel like that's a little bit easier. My daughter's, like, 1.5 years, and she's crazy. And then I almost feel bad leaving both kids for one person.
5: Yeah, and imagine leaving both them for a teenager.
0: What'd you say, bro? Sorry, Matt can't stop talking.
4: I said, Mama got to go out and enjoy her time.
0: Exactly, and I wish Nicasio was here to give his thoughts, but he walked out as soon as you called, so he walked out for his own topic. Coming up next, man, I got a dating podcast. I want to talk to you all about this week's episode.

0: So dating in 2026 is just insane. So much so, I decided to make a podcast about it. It's called Laugh at Love. Ooh. And that's exactly what we're doing. We're laughing at the world that is dating. Like the hectic meetups and apps and just all the trash. And this week specifically about the judgment. So over the weekend, my business partner and I were at this anniversary party for a work friend. And we got into just, you know, you get into these random conversations at the bar. And this woman came up and she, the friend of a friend that we know, introduced her like, oh, this is blah, blah, blah. Her husband just died.
1: Wow. Aww.
0: That's how she introduced it. I was like, oh my God.
2: Wow.
0: But she was very open and vocal about her experience. And he died a year ago to, I think, today, actually. I want to say today is the 1 year anniversary of it. Wow. And she recently has started dating and said
1: how dare she?
0: That her friends, some of them are judgy. Mm-hmm. And they're like, how could you move on so quick? And how could you move on? Like it's only been a year. You need time to grieve. But there were other friends that told her, girl, we're kind of jealous. We wish our husbands would die so we can go out.
2: Oh, my God.
1: Yeah.
0: My wife
1: was there. Serena was there.
2: Wait, I love my husband.
0: it's just one. Do you think a year is too soon? Like, do you, I mean, how do you know? How do you know unless you're in that situation? I don't know. Oh, okay. And then so the second part, what about these friends that are
1: shaming her?
0: No. The friends that are like wishing their husbands were dead so they could be out doing their thing. That probably means they're in a toxic relationship and should get out of it.
2: Yeah.
0: Right?
2: Stuck, yeah. Even if it's a joke, I'm like, why would you put that out there?
1: Manifest.
0: I don't know, man. Yeah. If you want to hear more of the conversation and the podcast, stream it now, man. It's called Laugh at Love. Wherever you listen to your favorite podcast, just search for Tino Cochino, Laugh at Love. There is a robot that can now do your dishes and laundry.
1: Thank God.
2: Now I
1: can get rid of her.
0: Obviously, it's at a price. We'll talk more about it with our producer, Matt, next.
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0: So the way we plan our show every day, little behind the curtain action, there's this app called Google Keep, and we all have access to it. And I just tell everybody, look, whatever interests you, throw it in there. Uh-oh. And we'll plan the show and we'll figure it out. So just wanted to preface this by saying Matt found this, and Matt decided he wanted to talk about it.
1: Yeah.
0: And I'm curious as to why. There is a robot that can do your dishes and laundry forever. Are you trying to get rid of your wife?
1: No, and that's very sexist that you would think my wife does the dishes and laundry.
0: She should. It's called comedy. I do it all.
2: I thought you were going to say it's called common sense.
1: No, I do most of the dishes, and we all do our own laundry. She made it long ago. She said, I'm never doing your laundry
0: again.
1: That's
0: crazy. Here's the thing. It's all about perspective, right? Some women want to be a traditional wife. Why do you guys shame the women that want that?
1: I don't shame it.
0: Right now, you don't.
1: I shamed it.
0: You said I was sexist for being it. Like that. What if that's my household?
1: It's just sexist to assume the woman always does it.
2: He's mad because he doesn't have it, and that's understandable.
1: Anyway, you want to hear about the robot?
0: Oh, yeah, go ahead.
1: All right, so this robot is named Neo, and it's made by 1X Technologies.
0: And it has 3 girlfriends.
1: Oh, damn. And he is priced, or the robot is priced at $20,000.
2: That's not bad.
1: With a $499 monthly option also listed by the company. The robot will start with basic autonomy for early owners, and then more complex tasks can be remotely supervised by an expert during scheduled sessions, and it can handle everyday chores like tidying, folding laundry, loading the dishwasher, and fetching items while also responding to voice commands and schedules set through its app.
3: I would love this. I don't know about the price because I'm like, well, I could just probably pay someone to help me clean the house for a cheaper price.
1: Yeah, but you have this forever. Say you're paying somebody per month, and that just goes forever. Eventually, you pay this off like a car. Think of it like as a $20,000 car that you'll pay off over 5 years, and now you have it forever.
3: I guess.
2: Just do it, Serena.
3: I can't afford that right now.
2: No, just clean it yourself.
3: That's what I'm doing. Oh. God forbid I want some help.
2: Don't tell me. Tell your husband. That's a
0: good point. This is a perfect segue. Let's talk therapy, yeah?
1: Yeah.
0: Some people need it more than others, but it's a beautiful thing. Some people can't afford to go to therapy. I understand that. Mm-hmm. So I'm going to share this with you. Found it online. Found it interesting. Doing this can repair your nervous system faster than a year of therapy.
4: Wow.
0: Next.
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2: Casino Casino Radio, baby.
0: So if you feel like super stressed out, you're just trying to find a way to get rid of that stress because it weighs in on you, and then you take it home, yes. And it just it's one of them things, man. It really messes with you. One of the biggest ways that you can, I guess, repair your nervous system faster than a year of therapy is leaving a toxic job.
3: Wow.
0: It says ongoing exposure to a toxic workplace can affect nearly every system in the body. And this is all actual research. Chronic stress may alter hormone levels, interfere with sleep, weaken immune function, and leave the nervous system in a constant state of high alert. Scientists call this allostatic load. The cumulative wear and tear that chronic stress places on the body. The longer stress continues without relief, the more difficult it can become for the body to return to its normal baseline. This makes sense, Jesus. But it's not just work. This is toxic relationships, yes. Friendships, whatever it is.
1: Your environment.
0: Any type of that negative energy that you don't deal with, it builds up and it messes with you.
4: And plus with the work thing, I feel like, okay, you leave a job, right? And it's like, it's toxic and you're just tired of it. The new job, you get into it, it's going to be nice. And then after a while, you're going to find something you don't like. So it's just like a trending effect.
1: But I think there's a difference between like not liking something and being in something that's toxic. So like, I don't know, maybe like
0: there's a coworker. Like you can get a fight with your partner and it doesn't mean just because they disagree with you, they're gaslighting you.
1: Yes.
0: You know what I'm saying? Maybe they just don't agree with what you're saying. Yeah.
3: Right.
0: Like, yeah. So not everything bad is toxic.
1: Yeah, so you could be in an environment maybe that it's like, eh, I don't love this job, but it's not toxic. I think there's like actual environments that you're like, dang, like, why am I here?
3: I looked up the most stressful jobs, and the top three are air traffic controllers, healthcare professionals, and first responders and military personnel.
1: Oh, the first responders, definitely.
0: Yeah. There's some of the, I mean, what was the study? It's like nurses and doctors and firefighters and everybody. They're the biggest cheaters because it's almost like they've been desensitized so much, and the schedules are so crazy. You end up forming relationships with the people around you, and
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0: listen very carefully. You could win if you can figure out the answer to this question.
1: Before making it big, which rapper held various jobs, including working as a bill collector and wearing a kangaroo costume at an ice skating rink? Is it A, Young Thug, B, J. Cole, or C, Lil Dicky?
0: Let's play the game with Brian. He's ready to go. It's coming up next. Are you smarter than Ocasio-Cortez? Go Chino Radio.

0: are you smarter than Nicasio? Let's play the game, baby. This is Brian, correct?
1: Yeah.
0: All right, bro. Nicasio's going to hit you with this question, man. He'll he'll give you some multiple choice answers, too, so you can hopefully knock this out, okay?
1: Okay.
2: Before making it big, which rapper held various jobs, including working as a bill collector and wearing a kangaroo costume at an ice skating rink? Is it A, Young Thug, B, J. Cole, or C, Lil Dicky?
1: Blue Dicky.
2: Oh my God. No, it's not. Blue Dicky.
0: No. But it's all good. You get another guess. Another guess. Your two options are?
2: Young Thug or J. Cole?
1: Jane Cole
2: it is.
0: You imagine J. Cole dressed up as a kangaroo.
2: Oh my God. It's a tall kangaroo.
0: What you got going on today, man?
1: Yeah, I'm heading to work.
0: Well, damn, man. I appreciate you for listening and for calling up. We'll get you hooked up, man. Let me pass you over to Matt and he'll get your info, okay?
1: Okay, cool, man. Thank you.
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0: Coming up next, I've got a favor to ask of you, and it only will require 10 minutes of your day.
4: I know this favor.
0: And it's still beneficial for you. Matt's done it for me 3 times.
4: Oh, wow.
0: We'll talk about it next.

I used to think about immature things. You know, like, do you love me? Do you want me? Are you gonna call me like you said you would? Is this really your real phone number?

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Thorough as f- don't need your chest. Psychic can reach your chest. Zodiac sign, it must be a Gemini moon, cause we about to go half. Mistakenly, nobody been in a bag, but how many bodies done been in her bag?

0: What up, y'all? It's Tino Cochino. Yeah. I'm on my Love Bomb comedy tour. And here's the thing. I know we're not going to every city, and we might not be able to hit yours, but you still want to watch it and see what's up, because I have so many people reaching out, you know, asking for details and so on and so forth via social media. So what I've decided to do is every month I'm going to drop 10 minutes of the one-hour set that we filmed at our sold-out show at the Improv. And yeah, monthly, I'll drop a new 10 minutes. That way you can check it out. And then at the end of the year, we'll drop the entire thing. So the first 10 minutes is streaming now. It's called Dating in Your 40s. And it is on my YouTube. So all you got to do is go watch it. You can subscribe. And if you like it, share it. Again, it's 10 minutes. I understand that for some people, that's a lot of time. Because everything is so quick now. 15 seconds, 30 seconds, 60 seconds. So to even get 10 minutes of your time, I understand how much it's worth. And I appreciate it if you can share that with me. I'm proud of the work and the things that I'm talking about, and I think it'll connect with you. So if you're looking for a good laugh, you hear me talking about it all the time, go to my YouTube at Tino Cochino, stream it, watch it, and show us some love.
1: You actually got some really good comments. Can I read a few?
0: Please
1: on your
0: do.
1: Video? Okay. Good set, bro. I laughed audibly several times and relate so much. You'll go viral in no time.
0: That doesn't sound like a robot.
2: Yeah, that sounds
0: like he does not have a profile picture.
2: Who says audibly?
0: That's what it said.
3: That was Matt's comment.
1: How'd you know? You funny, son. Love you big. Listen to his podcast in the morning getting off of work. This guy is good. In my 40s here, and although I'm married, that Costco membership is a key to a happy marriage.
2: That's Matt.
0: Listen, I want you guys to go stream it, man. It's called Dating in Your 40s. It's the first 10 minutes. The next 10 minutes drops in 2 weeks. So go watch this. That way you're caught up and you can follow along with the journey again. YouTube is at Tino Cochino.
3: Coming up next,
0: celebrity gossip tea time. What are we spilling, Serena?
3: Jelly Roll and Bunny, they've already finalized their divorce.
0: When I read that, I couldn't.
1: Are you jealous?
0: Believe it. I couldn't believe it.
1: Wow.
0: We'll talk all about it next. I can't even talk. I'm flustered.
1: Fire lawyer.
0: Talk about it next.

0: set for the Love Bomb Comedy Tour, I mentioned that my divorce has lasted longer than the marriage. Mm-hmm. And that is not a lie. Oh my God. I'm still going through it.
1: Over a year, right?
0: Yes, definitely over a year. Oh. And I'm so jealous. Jelly Roll and his wife or ex-wife, they announced and finalized in what, 4 months, if that?
2: Yeah, it was quick. And they were married for nearly 10 years.
0: Yeah, imagine the things they had to split. The money that Jelly Rolls got compared to me. I'm just like, bro, I applaud them for being able to be so mature about it.
1: Yeah. Mm-hmm.
0: But this shows that they were, I think, both over it.
1: It was amicable.
0: And they were ready to just keep it moving.
2: But what's crazy is, so like a lot of it was kept confidential, but you know, they did split up homes and vehicles and an airplane. Then I guess he's going to pay her a one-time lump sum. So she won't be getting, you know, alimony. But they decided they're still going to have a baby, like with a surrogate. So they're still going to have these ties together.
0: It's like how Kylie Jenner goes back to Travis just when she wants a baby.
1: That's insane.
2: Oh, my gosh. She has two kids.
0: That's so nuts to me, man. I don't know. I mean, look, if it works for you, that's the thing. In relationships, whatever works for you, works for you. Who cares what anybody else thinks? If it works for you, make it make sense, man. While we're on the topic of parents and things like that, I guess parents won't sleep like normal again until their age or until their kid like reaches a certain age. Serena, your kid is 6, but you also have a 2-year-old. Do you have normal sleep?
2: Nope, not at all.
0: Nicasio, your kid's 4. I feel like you actually never complain about sleep.
3: No, yeah, we have normal sleep. Yeah, I mean, when you go to bed early knowing that you're not gonna get sleep, it kind of makes up for it. Does that make sense?
0: No,
2: I get what you're saying.
0: We'll talk all about it next. Tino Cochino Radio.

0: when you have a kid, I can't imagine how your sleep is affected because you're no longer sleeping on your sleep schedule. You're sleeping on whatever mm-hmm. schedule your kid is, yeah. right?
1: Yep.
0: And so parents won't sleep normally again until their kid is 6 years old, they say.
2: Oh,
0: so Serena would be experiencing this now, but she decided to have baby number two.
1: Yeah, so I still got, 4 years.
0: I mean, yeah, I feel like you do complain about your sleep a lot.
1: It's gotten better, but it's still, yeah, it's not like a consistent sleep. My daughter still wakes up a lot. Like, we try to put her in her bed at night, like, so we could at least get like a couple of hours of like good sleep. But she'll wake up and like she just wants to be like next to me. And since she is little, like, I mean, I guess I don't mind either because I'm like, you are like, I'm not gonna have this forever.
3: Why do you hog the airtime?
1: I'm like, too.
0: Everyone knows what that means.
1: Yeah. He does.
0: The research on here says until roughly the age of 5 or 6, child's capacity for self-regulation is still under construction. And as a result, children may struggle to drift off independently, find it harder to resettle after waking, and have difficulty maintaining a steady sleep pattern as the nervous system matures. Sleep generally establishes.
2: Establishes.
0: That's what it says. That's not a word, is it?
2: No, I don't think.
3: Tino, stabilizing. It's established.
0: I know, but with this post, according to the _30BS, they said
2: the problem.
0: It says right here, sleep generally establishes.
3: Oh, establishes.
0: That's it. Serena wrote this. You're right.
2: She's Mike too.
4: Tino Cochino Radio. You dig that?
0: One of the top movies right now on Netflix is Body in the Locker, and I want to give you a recap on it next.
4: Tino Cochino Radio. Yeah.

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2: Pacino Radio.
0: Yeah. One of the top movies on Netflix right now is called Desire. And I was so excited to watch it. Like, the premise and everything look good. It's like a murder mystery thriller type thing.
3: Is it crap?
0: And no, it's just, it's in a foreign language. And and I hate subtitles, bro. Like, here's the thing. I don't mind subtitles in English.
3: Right.
0: I don't know why. I guess social media has trained me now to where, same, I like subtitles.
4: Yeah.
0: But I just, when there's subtitles and then the language doesn't match, I find myself trying to understand the language, but then trying to read it, and I can't really follow.
4: Sorry, Squid
1: it
4: Games.
1: Takes me a while, like, to get into it.
0: Yeah, and that's a great point, Squid Games. I didn't watch Squid Games for the longest because of that, but once I finally got past it, I really did like it.
3: Yeah, that's right.
5: But what about, like, the, if they overdub it with English? Are you okay with that? That looks weird, too.
0: I don't like that either.
5: Yeah.
0: I don't know, but the movie I can talk about, it's in the top 10. When I watched it a day or so ago, it was number 3. I don't know where it's at now on Netflix, but it's called Body in the Locker. Basically about this woman where her dad dies and has a storage locker, and there's a key in there and it says for when I pass. Okay. And so she's like, oh man, what am I gonna do? So I gotta guess go see what happened. What's my dad want me to see? And when she shows up, she opens it up, there's all kinds of stuff in there. She opens up this like case and there's a dead woman.
1: Oh my god.
0: And so now she's like, who is this woman? Did my dad kill this woman? What's happening? And they do a really good job of making you guess who the killer is. Now, it is not a Netflix original. It's a Lifetime movie. So the acting has its moments, but it is a fun, like, play along movie to kind of figure out who. There's some twists and turns. And then the ending was actually, I thought, good for the first time for a Lifetime movie. Yeah. If you guys have any recommendations, at Cino Gochino, shoot me a DM and let me know. We're out of here for today, but we're back, Mayana. Have a great rest of your day. Bye-bye.
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20: Well, good morning. We are starting off pretty clear for the most part with no accidents or major backups to report. Comanche is still shut down between the southbound Frontage Road and Vassar. The on-ramp to I-25 is also going to be blocked off there as well. That will continue till about 6 o'clock this morning.
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25: Albuquerque weather.
26: Storms will start to clear out this evening. A low of 63 degrees tonight in Santa Fe, 69 in Albuquerque. Thursday afternoon, we're getting warmer. 89 the high in Santa Fe, 95 for Albuquerque, with a chance of scattered thunderstorms.

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4: Good morning. We are starting off with clear streets and no accidents to report. The interchange right now is moving smoothly all four directions. Coors looks good as well. 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
4: Today starts sunny with increasing afternoon clouds. There's a chance for spot showers and isolated storms. 95 Albuquerque, 87 Santa Fe. Tonight, a stirring storm is possible, then decreasing clouds. 70 in Albuquerque, 63 in Santa Fe. I'm meteorologist Olga Breeze for KOAT7.
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0: 93.3 The Q. It is Carlos T. and Leah Black. Would you be okay if someone wrote their vows using AI?
1: No way, Jose.
0: No, not at all. It has to come from the heart. Apparently, a survey found people are increasingly comfortable with AI helping in work, healthcare, and education, but far less comfortable when it comes to dating, relationships, trust, and intimacy. How do we feel about this?
1: Well, we all know that as a society, we probably have some intimacy issues. If you were to look at a certain percentage of the population, we'd say, talking emotional stuff makes me uncomfortable. I get it. But like, your vows, your sacred, hopefully you do them once in your life, knock on all the wood. Really, bro?
0: So what about an apology? If someone wanted to write an apology, they used AI to do it, would you be okay with that?
1: I mean, I guess, I don't know. It's so hard because I know people are bad at apologies too. So if you can get a little nuanced, like a better apology, sometimes people apologize and it makes you more pissed off how they apologize.
0: Yeah, because they're terrible at communicating.
1: I'm like, no.
0: You're already a bad communicator already.
1: See?
0: When they start saying, sorry, you feel that way about how I feel. Sorry, you feel that way.
1: Don't even start that with me, Carlos. Oh, that is a, I'm like, you better save your apology because you're not apologizing.
0: You're not apologizing. You're apologizing to me. How you made me feel.
1: Yeah.
0: Right.
1: Yeah,
0: I would be okay with it because I feel like...
1: I just don't want to know.
0: AI is kind of, to me, like my assistant.
1: And
0: so I'm telling my assistant, hey, this is what's going on. I need to apologize. Can you write it? And then they write it for me and be like, okay, approved. Let's send it. And then I send it.
1: Oh, you're talking about like email style. Like if that's an
0: email
1: apology.
0: Text message.
1: Yeah, text.
0: Yeah, like to your homie. Maybe you did something wrong.
1: I think that might be a little better. But if it's the in-person thing and you're
0: like...
1: Or
0: even real life. Like if you can memorize the apology, I mean, kudos to you because I'm not going to memorize it.
1: No.
0: Yeah.
1: But maybe it'll show you how to apologize if you don't know how. That could be something. See, isn't that weird? It's like vows, no. Apology, maybe.
0: Yeah. You know, and this changes my perspective a little bit too with me using it. But if, say, someone is interested in dating my daughter, I wouldn't be cool with him using AI to try to flirt with my daughter. And the reason being, because I feel like it's not really him.
1: It's not.
0: AI. And then I'd be upset. I'd be like, bro, be you. Because that's so she can like dismiss you quick.
1: Well, guess what, Carlos? You better saddle up and get ready because it's a new world order coming and something like that might be coming your way.
0: So what is one thing that AI should never do?
1: Vows. I would say vows for sure. I don't know. Like writing... What do you call it when you speak at someone's funeral?
0: Oh, yeah. I don't know, but it might be more, it might be
1: touching.
0: Better. Because think about it. You put all the facts about this person passing away and they're like, can you just create a great eulogy?
1: Eulogy. Thank you.
0: It might be amazing.
1: That's true.
0: Will be better than what you wrote.
1: Unless
0: you're a great writer. I mean, if you're a great writer, do you, boo. But if that's just not your forte, but you really love the person, but you want to put it, you're just not hurt.
1: Yeah.
0: You're not sure how to put it into words.
1: I guess everything is on the table except for vows then for me. Listen to this. We've gotten down to it.
0: Those should come from the heart. Even if they're bad, at least they're from your heart, right?
1: That's right.
0: 93.3 The Q. It's Carlos D and Leah Black. Good morning.

0: 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All right, so coming up at 8:30 this morning, we got 7:30. Actually, 7:30. Let's do 7:30. Want to do 7:30, 8, and 8:30? Let's do both. 7:30 and 8:30. We got Wu-Tang Clan tickets for you, okay?
1: What is this, Friday?
0: Okay, let's do it. All right, so it's so funny. Every few years, a new bottle comes out, like the Hydro Flask, the Stanley, the Owala.
1: Uh-oh, it's in my hand right now.
0: Right, Hydro I know. You know, you got a Hydro Flask.
1: I have a Stanley now, too.
0: I never had one before, but
1: Wayne
0: everybody has
1: one.
0: And I was kind of thinking to myself, like, what is, like, one thing that adults buy and then everybody jumps in on it? Kind of like we're, like, kids in a way. And I feel like, for me, it's a Stanley.
1: Yeah, I see that. Something that I never was into, but I see it happen, designer purses.
0: But I'm not
1: a purse girl. I tried to be a purse girl for a little bit of my life. For me, it's so hard. I'm like, we're trying to pay our mortgage over here, and we're like, you might have spent your mortgage on that purse,
0: I know, ain't cheap, for
1: I'm
0: real.
1: I'm here for knockoffs, though.
0: Right. You'll wear knockoffs all day.
1: Well, I don't wear the purses. I'm not a purse girl.
0: Oh, you're not a purse girl. Yeah.
1: I'm saying, like, get the knockoffs.
0: You're okay
1: with
0: it.
1: They make really good knockoffs now.
0: Do they really?
1: Yeah.
0: I bet they do. Why would they not be?
1: Right?
0: But you know what? It's kind of like Jordan, like, in my opinion, say I'm an Air Jordan guy,
1: yeah,
0: right? And all of a sudden, you know, someone is trying to encourage me to buy some knockoffs because they're like, oh, they're badass, bro. Like, they're great shoes. I wouldn't do it.
1: What about
0: I just wouldn't do it.
1: Crocs, knockoff Crocs.
0: I have a pair of knockoff Crocs. I don't know where I got them.
1: Are they knockoffs?
0: And I have real Crocs, too.
1: Okay.
0: And there is a huge difference
1: The
0: knockoff Crocs feels like I'm wearing rubber tires.
1: Oh, interesting.
0: And they're just different.
1: Yeah.
0: They're just different. The real Crocs are more solid.
1: So Crocs is a good example of that, where adults see some other, and then it catches on. You know,
0: yeah.
1: Post Malone, I think, helped make them really big. Justin Bieber.
0: Yeah.
1: Check out the latest idea in shoes that are going viral.
0: Ooh, what?
1: Toilet shoes.
0: Okay. Like, how does this work?
1: Do you know what a squatty potty is?
0: Yeah, weird.
1: For those of you that don't know what a squatty potty is, it's a little stool. If you have trouble going number two, you raise up your legs, and it's supposed to help you ease into that situation, right? When you're sitting
0: right
1: on
0: apparently
1: the
0: that's
1: throne.
0: The natural way to do it.
1: Apparently. And also having babies. Who knew? Anyway, a gut health brand has gone viral for the platform-style toilet shoes they just released. The idea is that you wear them as you do the number two. It raises your legs. It's basically a squatty potty on your feet for shoes.
0: I don't get it, though. What are you going to tell? Hey, has anybody seen my poopy shoes?
1: My toilet shoes?
0: I need my toilet shoes. I need my toilet shoes. And you're running to the bathroom and you're trying to look for your shoes everywhere.
1: I mean,
0: I just doesn't make any sense to me.
1: I have worn platform shoes in my life.
0: Okay.
1: I mean, if you only need to wear them sitting in the bathroom, I guess that's weird, but weird, right? Squatty shoes.
0: Yeah,
1: toilet
0: I'm good.
1: Shoes.
0: Like, I have so many questions. Like, at what point were you just like, you know what? This regular way just isn't working out. I wish I had some platform shoes to wear.
1: I know. I bet you what it is they had this. Obviously, the person that invented this probably maybe has trouble going to the, you know. And so
0: add fiber to your diet, buddy.
1: Fiber. We all need fiber, by the way. Just let this be a public service reminder. But anyways, they probably were sitting on the throne and they were like, man, I wish this seat was shoes. I mean,
0: right.
1: That's how necessity breeds invention. So they're sitting there and they're like, what if the squatty potty was shoes?
0: Oh, I got an idea. Why don't we just put a hole in the ground and then you just go the natural way and then you don't have to ever, you know, you save money on buying a toilet and also you don't need a squatty potty. You can
1: squat. They do that in countries like Thailand sometimes.
0: Well, they're smart.
1: You're just solving problems left and right today.
0: That's how I roll. 93.3 The Q is R. Larson.

0: 93.3 The Q. No way. Whoa. The FYP.
1: Let's jump into the FYP this morning. All right, before I talk about how much it costs to make a nickel, you're going to be surprised.
2: Oh, gosh.
1: What's in your FYP this morning?
2: Well, we don't have pennies anymore, so that's the next thing in line. There's a new trend, and when I say trend, at least six people have already been arrested in New York this month alone for stealing used cooking oil from restaurants.
1: Why? Why do they do? How?
2: Apparently, this type of oil is valuable because it can be recycled into renewable fuels. People are building their own cars now with being able to use that as, you know, gas prices are insane, so people are looking at alternatives, right? But the New York State Police are warning people about these thieves who they don't always need to break into a restaurant. They use it. They siphon it from storage tanks.
1: Well, why them?
2: The restaurants use it.
1: Oh, do they really?
2: Well,
1: I don't know.
2: I don't know if they charge people for this. I'm not sure. But in one case, a guy in a van was caught with a garden hose connected to the restaurant's used cooking containers, pumping oil into his van.
1: But these are like science nerds doing it. Can't we just
2: let them? Well, one thing I think is that they might be selling their used cooking oil. Restaurants, it's expensive to run a restaurant.
1: It.
2: So
1: yeah.
2: Maybe they're stealing it from something they could have made money on.
1: I know they have them in those big old greasy bin looking things. And I've always wondered what they, like, is there a truck that comes and picks them up?
2: Right?
1: Like, do they suck them out?
2: Hey, are you a local restaurant?
1: What are they doing? Yeah, let us know what they do with those things. Because we have no idea.
2: 843-9393.
1: I just want to cook an egg on it. I know it's all greasy.
2: No, I do not want to.
1: No, I know I don't either.
2: But I think that's dope. If we're like to the point where people are like, you know what? I don't need any of you. I'm making my own alternative fuel car. And yes, they're super nerdy and I'm here for it, but not if you're stealing.
1: Not if you're stealing. Okay, so I got a question. So we know that the government stopped producing pennies. They're still in circulation, of course. We still see them.
2: Are they worth anything, Carlos?
1: Not yet. They're not worth anything yet.
2: I have a bunch.
1: But did you know that nickels cost almost 14 cents to make?
2: Shut up.
1: And they're only worth 5 cents, yeah.
2: Shutty uppy, as you would say.
1: Yeah, for real. So,
2: oh my gosh, yeah, let's get rid of those too.
1: So the whole conversation now is, I guess, Congress is going to try to pass a bill that it's going to make it easier for businesses to round up to the nearest nickel or round down to the nearest nickel because pennies are no longer existing. So, like, for example, if your coffee is $4.82, people are like, I don't got 2 cents. What do you want me to do with that?
2: Yeah.
1: Nickels are still around. Obviously, people are still going to use them. So, apparently.
2: Round down.
1: I know, round down. If you think about it, for real. There's a place, a Taco Cabana, big shout out to them, but I know that one of the locations by Compton Mall, they have a little sign that says if your total is 43 cents, they round up or down.
2: I'm here for it. I joke about rounding down. I don't want to steal from the local economy. I was just talking about people siphoning used cooking oil. I'll round up. I always round up.
1: Yeah, I'll round it up. I got you. And they're local. Yeah, so we're all about that.
2: That's crazy, though. 14 cents it costs to produce one nickel. Let's get smarter with these things, right?
1: Can we just get cashless already? I'm tired of it's fun carrying cash and spending it. Don't get me wrong. But I don't like spending cash.
2: I feel bad because
1: using my phone.
2: I know, me too. One of our cleaners, she's older and she's retired, but you know, she likes to do this as a side gig. So I like helping to supplement her income, right?
1: Yeah.
2: And we have some rental properties and she like is helping us clean them. But it took probably 3 or 4 months to get her on Venmo. She just could not grasp it. Finally, she got her daughter to help her. But she wanted either cash or check. And I was like, a what?
1: Check.
2: What is this thing you're saying?
1: What is a check?
2: I know. I was like, I had to go get checks. I was like, what year is this?
1: You better check yourself.

0: and Leah Black on 93.3 The Cube. 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
2: Good morning, guys. Right now, we don't have any crashes to report, but we do have slow spots starting to form. Southbound Coors is busy approaching Paseo. Also, I-40 eastbound. Now,
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14: Here's a Kid Laroi about American rap.
15: I just like what they was talking about, and I liked the way that they were expressing themselves, I guess. And I really took that, with whatever I was going through, with whatever I was feeling, and I thought, okay, I'm gonna make this type of music because this is what I guess feel like I can connect to.
16: Hard. I'm just trying to get the Lord drop. Her eyes were immaculate, man. She was looking like a whole enchilada plate from Frontier. I mean, 10-10. No crumbs, you know? Now she's gone. Poof. She's Catherine me.
14: He thinks he ghosted him because he paints his nails.
17: Honestly, I couldn't understand 75% of what he said. I thought he had a stroke halfway through dinner. He just speaks in like he's TikTok riddles, and I needed subtitles.
18: That's kind of what we thought. He called you a whole enchilada plate from Frontier.
14: Oh, that's romantic.
17: I mean, that's, yeah, sweet, I think, but I was also just really confused.
16: It's my bad. I'm not trying to gatekeep my dialect.
17: Yeah, see, I don't know what you just said. I don't know. Are you a wizard? What's going on? I just don't understand any. It's a lot.

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0: You're listening to 93.3 The Q. It is Carlos D. and Leah Black. All right, coming up this morning at 7:30, another shot to go check out Wu-Tang Clan Forever. We're also going to get you hooked up at 8:30 this morning. So if you want to take care of yourself and your homie, get out of the house and go check out Wu-Tang Clan. We got you.
1: Treat yourself.
0: Treat yourself.
1: It's funny. We just played Post Malone, but we didn't talk about him at all for the World Cup. And no. It's like, I didn't even see it. Did anybody see it? But I guess he did. He debuted a new unreleased hip-hop song titled Chrome Heartbreaker. And he teased new music for an upcoming project called The Eternal Buzz. Oh, don't I know it. He's always buzzed.
0: Yeah,
1: Post Malone is always smoking a cig, and he's got a beer in his hand.
0: I'll tell you what. I spent some time with Post Malone back in the day when he was playing downtown, literally
1: at El Rey,
0: Yeah, it was at El Rey, and I was able to spend a few hours with him just hanging out in the back. The story is crazy. I also, that same night, I met an ex-cartel member that was randomly in Albuquerque just hanging out, and he asked me, he's like, what's going on back here? Because I was going to take some listeners backstage.
1: Yeah.
0: And I told him.
1: Yeah.
0: And then I became like, you know, we're just hanging out backstage. So I was like, do you want to go meet Post Malone? He's like, I don't know who that is.
1: And the cartel guy?
0: Yeah. So I take him back to meet Post Malone. So I'm hanging out with Post Malone, this ex-cartel guy that was in prison for 20 years that just got out of prison. And it was somehow in Albuquerque. I don't know what he was doing here. But we're hanging out and playing video games with Post Malone. And it's so funny, but one thing I did learn about Post Malone, like, is this dude is, like, so down to earth.
1: Yeah.
0: I mean, he had his mom there with him.
1: Aww.
0: He had his girlfriend there with him, and he had his homies there with him, and they were just chilling. Obviously, this is before he really blew up big.
1: Yeah.
0: But, I mean, he had some hit songs at that time.
1: Yeah.
0: But I don't know. I just think he is who he is, and he's kind of a dork.
1: Yeah,
0: right?
1: I feel like that, too. Yeah. Like, he's all tattooed and, like, looking hard and stuff,
0: yeah.
1: But he's kind of, like, just a nerdy, sweet dork.
0: And I'll be honest with you. Like, I see him now wearing the Levi's and the denim stuff.
1: His cowboy look. His cowboy era.
0: I feel like it's more who he is.
1: Right?
0: He has a ranch
1: in Utah or something.
0: I feel like that's who he is.
1: And he's from Dallas, I think. Yeah.
0: Yeah, he's from Dallas, and he loves country music.
1: Yeah.
0: You know, that's just, it's just part of who he is. And so, and then he loves hip-hop, obviously.
1: Yeah, he loves all the genres, but yeah.
0: Yeah, he just feels like a guy that you grew up with, that you listen to country music with, listen to hip-hop with, just jammed out to music, and he's now making a lot of money from it.
1: I'm a fan, too. One thing I love about it, too, is we saw, you know, I think it went viral for a while, one of his first music endeavors he did, and it was not good.
0: That was so bad.
1: But that is awesome to show you, he got ripped on. He got ripped apart. People made fun of him. He leaned into it, and he was like, you know what? I'm not giving up. And he just kept going and kept going and kept going. So if anything, we could look at Post Malone, because he's a multi-millionaire now, doing his thing, and he's like this down-to-earth guy. He never gave up. Even when he was slaughtered online for the bad early music that he put out, you know what? Who cares?
0: You know, I think one thing that inspires me about him is, like, shoot your shot, for real. And keep on putting it out there to the world.
1: Yeah.
0: You know, whatever your art is. And maybe one day you won't get famous or get rich from it. But at least you're putting it out there
1: to the
0: world, and you're creating. And we're all inspired by something. Maybe it's not music. Maybe it's art. Or maybe it's
1: cooking.
0: Being like, maybe it's cooking. Maybe whatever it is. Like cooking. Have you ever seen Cooking with Claudia?
1: No.
0: Claudia. I love watching her. She's on YouTube. Now she's big. She has cookbooks now. And that's all she started doing. She just started
1: cooking amazing
0: Mexican food on YouTube. And now she's made a career out of it. She has millions of followers. And I'm just like, she's just doing something she's passionate about and just put the content out
1: there. Carlos, you've inspired me now. Today I was working on my music and I've dropped off for a bit. I reached out to Javi the other day. I would call him my music partner, my producer, if you will. Anyways, he's like, hey, what's up? Like, he probably expects that I drop off every few months, but I need to stick to it because you're right. Just putting it out in the universe, working on something that makes you happy besides our jobs or like the humdrum of our daily life. Find your little hobby.
0: Do it. Write your book.
1: Write your book, girl.
0: Write it. Who cares where it goes? Who cares where it starts? Who cares where it ends? At least you're doing it.
1: Maybe Carlos and I will find you a book deal.
0: Oh, shoot.

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1: Albuquerque weather.
2: Today starts sunny with increasing afternoon clouds. There's a chance for spot showers and isolated storms. 95 Albuquerque, 87 Santa Fe. Tonight, a stirring storm is possible, then decreasing clouds. 70 in Albuquerque, 63 in Santa Fe. I'm meteorologist Olga Breeze for KOAT7.
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0: coming up at 7:30 this morning. We got your shot to go check out Wu-Tang Clan Forever. What's up? It's Carlos C. in the back. Big shout out to the homie, John Roberts. Earlier, we were talking about Crocs and shoes. And
1: it's a shoe day.
0: It's a shoe day today, right? I'm a shoe guy. I love shoes.
1: Me too.
0: But he sent an article by...
1: The Scene.
0: By the homies over at The Scene about New Mexico's famous Hatch Green Chili inspiring upcoming Nike Dunks. And I took a look at the shoes, and they look kind of dope. Like, I ain't even mad. Like, I would totally buy these shoes. The Nike Air Max 1 Green Chili shoes.
1: Shut up.
0: Totally inspired. Yeah. And the vibe, okay, so it has, like, a Southwestern vibe. It has, like, a pop of color, a little green accents across him. They got the high contrast black mud guards, overlays, crisp white mesh base.
1: Listen to you. Yeah. I love the way you're describing these sneakers.
0: It's a pop of color, though.
1: I'm here
0: green
1: for
0: chili.
1: It.
0: I think
1: green
0: chili.
1: That's so awesome. I mean, yeah. Our green chili is the best. And by the way, they're not making shoes after Pueblo green chili, I'll tell you what.
0: No, they ain't.
1: There's a lot of stuff happening with shoes right now. Fireball, you know, cinnamon whiskey, Fireball cinnamon whiskey.
0: Disgusting, yeah.
1: Yeah, but some people love it anyway.
0: I know. Some people Pitbull. Have brought me shots of it, and I'm like, bro,
1: Pitbull.
0: No. I'm a grown-ass man.
1: You should play that song. Anyways,
0: I'm a grown-ass man.
1: Fireball's new sneakers, they're coming out with sneakers, secretly hold up to 4 shots of whiskey.
0: Okay.
1: So they're like, it's funny, they almost look like sort of Air Jordan-ish. They've got the white, black and white ring around the bottom, around the sole, and then they're red and black with white laces, and the tongue, they're like high tops. The tongue is black with red flames coming up.
0: You describe things way better than me.
1: Oh, do
0: That's
1: I?
0: Very good, yeah.
1: Oh, I like how you... Oh, well, thank you. I like how you described it. Anyway, the tongue of the high top is... It's like a pocket.
0: Okay.
1: And then they have a stash flask, they call it. Stash flask. Fireball. Right in the pocket.
0: You know, other people are stashing different things in there.
1: Mm-hmm.
0: Hashtag 420.
1: Hashtag... Security, you better check them shoes.
0: You better check them shoes. You're going to have to stop taking them off now. Yeah. Big boy.
1: We're such dorks. But I'm not necessarily wanting the Fireball sneaks, but I'm here for the Hatch Green Chili sneak.
0: Yeah, I think we should make it happen.
1: Are they just making them for guys? Or, like, are they smaller for tiny little feet like mine?
0: I bet we could find some tiny little feet like yours.
1: Let's find some for my tiny little feet.
0: Why am I talking like this? I don't even know why I'm talking like this.
1: Why.
0: We're going to do the rest of the show like this.
1: Hey, guys. Hey, yeah. You guys.
0: Hey,
1: guess
0: boy.
1: What? It's Thursday.
0: Get over here, boy.
1: Do your best accents.
0: Hey, boy.

0: This whole time I thought that song was like, I'm not ready to like make love to you because I feel like I'm not confident in myself.
1: Because he said something about looking in the mirror.
0: Right.
1: Yeah.
0: But that's not even what the song's about.
1: What's it about?
0: Yeah, it is about pain of facing an ending, especially the struggle of knowing a relationship or connection is slipping away while feeling completely unready to let go of that relationship.
1: Oh.
0: I'm just not ready. I thought he was being vulnerable in a way where, you know, that sometimes us guys, we don't feel that confident in getting to that next place in our relationship. Like maybe you're in a new relationship. You're like, I need to tighten this up a little bit, work out a little bit.
1: I love that you're sharing this because I didn't know that. It's always us women that are like, I don't want him to see my thighs or my butt or my back.
0: Guys don't talk about that. And
1: oh
0: it's true. It's true. We're not that confident all the time with ourselves too, of like walking around naked.
1: I love hearing that because you know what? We all need to know that no one is as confident as they may seem.
0: Right.
1: Everybody's got insecurities, y'all.
0: Yeah, we're hiding it. And that's what I thought it was. I thought it was about just being insecure about making love for the very first time.
1: Because he talks about looking in the mirror and he's not,
0: right.
1: Aww.
0: Yeah. All right, so this is what we're going to do. If you can name two members of Wu-Tang Clan, you get tickets to go check out Wu-Tang Clan Forever. 505-843-9393. Good luck.
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8: Well, good morning, guys. We've got police activity reported this morning on Comanche, west of San Mateo, and that does now have traffic blocked off both east and westbound, so take Candelaria or Montgomery instead. You've also got a crash on southbound I-25 south of Montaño. That's blocking off your right lane and shoulder with a backup near Osuna.

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1: This is Dean.
0: Dean, if you can name two members of the Wu-Tang Clan, you get a pair of tickets to go check out Wu-Tang Clan.
1: All Dirty Bastard and Method Man.
0: My man! M-E-T-H-O-D. Man. My brother.
1: I appreciate that.
0: Congratulations. You got a pair of tickets to go check out Wu-Tang Clan. Forever.
2: 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FFCUA.
0: Yeah. Thank you so much for listening to 93.3 The Q.
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1: Let's get into it, baby.
2: Echo.
1: What you got?
2: Echo. I want to talk about this woman who's 108 years old. She is living life to the fullest. She lives in Delaware. She also lives independently. Yes, she's an independent woman. She loves to dance and socialize. 108 years old.
1: Damn, baller.
2: She is like blowing up on the socials because she was on the Today Show. And these are her five tips. You want to hear them?
1: Yeah, let's hear them. To live a happy life, longer life, what?
2: Longer life. She's 108, bro.
1: Yeah.
2: And she lives independently. She loves to dance and socialize. So, number one, keep moving. Daily exercise and movement is a routine for her. I like to say motion is lotion. Like for your joints and stuff.
1: I love lotion with motion.
2: Yeah, but motion is lotion. So the more you move, the more your joints are lubricated. You're moving around. And living a body in motion stays in motion, okay?
1: Yeah.
2: Number two, eat healthy food. I think we all know that. Number three, be independent.
1: Oh.
2: That's interesting. That's
1: break up with your man.
2: No, we're not saying that. But like, that's something you don't hear a lot. Like, yeah, we each, Carlos and I just were talking about this recently. We still need to, even if you're in a relationship and stuff, you still need to remember, who am I? I need to be coming with my personal mojo that isn't necessarily part of a couple. So be independent. Number four, keep your mind busy.
1: Okay.
2: That's what you were talking about today, doing hobbies, doing other things besides work and stuff.
1: Reading, writing books.
2: Yeah.
1: Learning a new language.
2: Oh, Carlos is doing that. Have you been on the...
1: I've been doing Babbel.
2: Babbel.
1: I've been doing it regularly.
2: You've been doing it? Okay, good job. And then number five, I think this is so important. She said, expand your horizons. She has visited multiple countries and states. She says, go outside your comfort zone.
1: I agree with that 100% too, because we don't realize how good we got it in America. And we were having this conversation behind the scenes of... You know, like, we have everything at our disposal. You need a tool, you go to Home Depot. You need something tomorrow, and it's not in Albuquerque. Amazon's going to deliver it overnight at, like, 4 a.m. in the morning. It is crazy, the stuff we have. But when you start traveling and seeing the world for how it really
2: is... We're spoiled, bro.
1: We're totally spoiled. And then it gives you a perspective of just how blessed we are to have all these things.
2: It's true. So go look her up. She's awesome. Amen. Susan Young Brown. Oh, and it's funny. Her middle name is Young, or her middle, I guess it's her second last name. 108 years old, blowing up on the socials.
1: I love it. All right, so I got to talk about this. A family in Palm Bay, Florida, couldn't leave their house last Friday because a massive 7.5-foot alligator was blocking their front door. Here's Wynn talking about it. Listen to this.
3: Gosh. The shock factor is jaw-dropping and unexpected for sure. And if we didn't get that security alert to our cell phones, who knows what would have happened. I've been terrified. I've been looking over my shoulders, head on a swivel, just making sure I don't get attacked. The dog doesn't get attacked because that's my baby. Waiting, just chilling, dead still, didn't make a peep until the flashlights. It was exactly 7'6". That's the first time it actually was that comfortable to get that close to residents and pets.
1: Hell no. I would be moving out of that city, out of that state, and maybe even out of the country after that happened.
2: Think about it for here. What do we got? We got like bobcats. We got coyotes. I've seen a coyote in the bosque. Mm-hmm. But like, and that's scary. I was scared. My girlfriend and I were like, let's get the hell out of here. But a giant ass alligator just staring at your front door?
1: Hell no. I ain't about that life. Like, bye. Bye.
2: Bye.
1: I would turn you into some shoes. Oh, I love eating alligator too. It's so good. Yeah.

0: unapologetically Albuquerque.
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4: 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Well, good morning, guys. You got police activity reported on Comanche west of San Mateo. That's got your traffic blocked both east and westbound, so take Candelaria or Montgomery instead. A new crash.
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9: Correct. 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
8: But he's not doing it for her.
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8: You're missing the whole part
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11: You care where your son stayed when he wasn't with you?
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8: All right, let's talk Kim Kardashian. Her daughter, 12-year-old Northwest, mm-hmm. has a dermal piercing on her hand. It's basically mm-hmm. like a little bar like that you would see in someone's ear or yeah. nose or whatever. Yeah. But it's like on her knuckle. Some people are saying it's bad parenting.
9: Her parents are Kanye and Kim. Like, they can do whatever they want. Like, they can get tattoos. Like, she don't got to worry about getting a job later because she's going to be rich already. Like, she's just in a different world than us.
8: So you think you're lesser then?
9: For sure.
8: Oh, okay.
11: Yeah. 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
14: So Jessica feels like you ghosted her after like what seemed like this perfect, good time. She thinks it might have been her eyebrows.
1: I mean, the brows were, I mean, they were definitely intense. But honestly, that wasn't even it. It was her dog, man. She's got these two massive mutts. They jumped all over me as soon as I walked in. They smelled like a wet rug, got hair all over my shirt. And she just stood there, not doing nothing, talking about them like they were her children or something. I don't got time for that, man.
3: Wait, you got tackled by the dog squad before y'all even went out?
1: Yeah, I mean, pretty much. I mean, we're talking like two middle linebackers coming straight for me.
14: Damn.
1: She didn't do nothing to control them.
14: So it wasn't the brows at all, not at all. It was the dogs.
1: Yeah, no, 100%. I mean, it was gross. I mean, she just kept going on and on and on and on about him the whole night.
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16: Okay, look, so the date was actually super fun. He's funny, he's cute, he smelled good, like, good, good.
3: Ooh.
16: But then we're in the car, and he goes, hey, you mind if I just crash at your place? Sir, I don't even know your middle name.
14: Damn, and he didn't even try to be smooth about it? It was just out front like that, no charm, no finesse, no nada?
16: Nothing. I mean, I don't invite strangers into my apartment, especially one carrying a vape and hot Cheetos. He looked like he was ready to move in.
3: Oh!
17: Wow, I mean, like, that's how you see it? I wasn't trying to move in. I didn't want to drive 40 minutes away half asleep.
16: Okay, and I didn't want to wake up with a stranger doing push-ups in my living room.
3: Oh.

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4: Good morning, guys. You got police activity reported on Comanche west of San Mateo. That's got your traffic blocked both east and westbound, so take Candelaria or Montgomery instead. A new crash.
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18: Hard. I'm just trying to get the Lord drop. My eyes were immaculate, man. She was looking like a whole enchilada plate from Frontier. I mean, 10-10. No crumbs, you know? Now she's gone. Poof. She's Catherine me.
19: He thinks he ghosted him because he paints his nails.
20: Honestly, I couldn't understand 75% of what he said. I thought he had a stroke halfway through dinner. He just speaks in like he's TikTok riddles, and I needed subtitles.
21: That's kind of what we thought. He called you a whole enchilada plate from Frontier.
19: Oh, that's romantic.
20: I mean, that's, yeah, sweet, I think, but I was also just really confused.
18: It's my bad. I'm not trying to gatekeep my dialect.
20: Yeah, see, I don't know what you just said. I don't know, are you a wizard? What's going on? I just don't understand any. It's a lot.

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3: 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One of the first records that I learned from Michael Jackson was Lady of My Life. And actually, on my new album, I did a tribute to Michael Jackson. So he's definitely one of the guys that I look up to and appreciated everything he did for music.
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6: 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Like, you just look bad. 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
7: but
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7: But don't you collect, like, little type, I don't know, like, I don't get it, but those little, like, statue, little doll things?
6: Yeah, Funko but Pop? That's, no, it's not. No, it's like cos dolls, but that's art. That's different.
8: Oh, you collect
6: them? 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
8: But you collect dolls.
6: Yeah, but they're not dolls. You guys wouldn't get it.
1: 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Unapologetically Albuquerque. 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
9: I'm just gonna say it. Okay, he tips like someone who's never worked a day in service.
10: Ooh.
9: Like, aggressively poor tipping.
2: So, wait, hold on. Let me get this straight. You ghosted him over money?
9: No. It's not about the money. First date, we get a bill, $50 for dinner. And this man leaves 3 crumpled up singles on the table. $3. Yeah. And our server was amazing. And Matt just, like, didn't care. So then date 2, at that cute coffee place on Central.
2: Yeah.
9: The barista makes us these, like, gorgeous lattes with that little, like, leaf design and everything. And Matt grabs his drink and walks away like she's invisible.
11: Wait. Why am I tipping a coffee shop again? Like, they literally just push buttons on a machine.
9: And there it is. That's the attitude.

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2: Albuquerque weather. Today starts sunny with increasing afternoon clouds. There's a chance for spot showers and isolated.

0: I'm a daddy to twin girls. 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It's so much fun. They're so much fun.
1: I love it.
0: We thought it was going to be a scary thing when we first were having the babies. We're like, oh my God, totally freaked out. We're having twins. It's the freakiest, scariest thing because you're like, I don't even know if I can handle it. I can afford it.
1: Yeah.
0: All the things, right? You're already freaked out about having a baby. We had twin girls. They're amazing. I love it. The reason I bring this up, because an Australian woman has given birth to very rare identical quadruplet girls. Yeah. Through IVF, it happened. Four identical quadruplet girls.
1: I don't know why that just gave me the chills. That's crazy.
0: How crazy. Listen to this. Here's the doctor talking about it.
2: It's amazing, to be honest, particularly the fact that this was spontaneously conceived. We do see multiple pregnancies more often with fertility treatments, particularly IVF, but for this to be spontaneously conceived, for the conception to happen, so one fertilized egg that then splits not once, not twice, but three times into four different babies, who then share a placenta. That is just amazing. And to end up with four beautiful babies and a beautiful family now of 10.
1: Oh my gosh.
0: Four identical babies.
1: Yeah, they're not even twins. You can't use that word anymore. Yeah. What do you call it? I'm an identical quad. How crazy.
0: But how confusing is that? Imagine that.
1: Gosh.
0: Like all of a sudden, school starts and the teachers are like, okay,
1: I have
0: who they even have a tough time with my girls. They're twins. They're identical twins.
1: Yeah, they probably have a tough time. Yeah. The teachers have a tough time.
0: Yeah. But having four identical twin girls.
1: Make each one have a signature color or something.
0: Oh, God.
1: I don't know, just to help the public. Because, like,
0: yeah,
1: I mean, it sucks for them.
0: I'd be like, y'all gotta figure it out.
1: I don't even like blue. Don't put blue on me.
0: Yeah, I would never do that.
1: I don't know what to do. Maybe they pin.
0: I wouldn't do anything. I'd be like, you guys have.

0: figure it out. Learn their personalities because they are way different.
1: I don't know how I would ever. I'm fascinated. I've always been fascinated by twins anyways. Like when I met your girls, I'm just always been fascinated. Now I'm like, let's go to Australia. Let's interview these girls.
0: I know. I want to talk to them. But yeah, they're little babies now. They might just go.
1: riveting interviews.
0: I know. So what do you think about your sisters?

0: to play a little game, okay. And we like to call it, Leah, can you guess the noise?
1: I love this game. It's my favorite game.
0: Are you ready to play Leah Black?
1: Yes.
0: Let's go.
1: What is happening? At first, I thought it was an animal, maybe a bear or a lion or something, but towards the end, it had a human element to it.
0: Okay.
1: Like maybe with some plastic tubing or something. What is it?
0: So what is your guess?
1: I think it's somebody in a hallway, like a concrete, like a parking garage with a some sort of PVC tubing or something, yelling through it.
0: Yelling through it. Okay. I guess I could kind of hear that. Hold on. Let's put it again.
1: Oh. Wow, that part kind of made me doubt myself.
0: Okay, so that was me. I actually went to the restroom.
1: No, Carlos.
0: And I was filming I was recording the noises of the man next to me.
1: No.
0: I'm just playing.
1: Oh, God. I was like, you're kidding me right now.
0: What it is, it's a competition of German deer calling. Yeah, apparently they have these large wooden tubes that have like slides in them, and they slide them back and forth. And what they're doing is they're calling deers. They've been doing this thing for 800 years. They use simple tools like horn shells, handcrafted devices. They mimic everything from young deer to dominant males during rutting season.
1: So that was human sort of element.
0: Totally deep throating it. Oh, so sorry. It sounds like an animal.
1: It sounds scary.
0: Oh, that one right there. That one looks like.
1: So these are humans blowing through some sort of.
0: So you were pretty close to that. Yeah.
1: Oh, I'm proud of myself.
0: Yeah. Can everybody give her a hand of applause? Round of applause.
1: Did you ever go get a Mega Millions or Powerball last night?
0: I didn't. Did anybody win?
1: Did anybody hit it?
0: I don't know. We should probably look that. I honestly felt inspired to go get it. But then I looked down and I was dressed like I was ready to go to bed. I didn't want to be seen anywhere. I didn't want to go. I was like, this time I'm not going to get.
1: Well, don't worry, buddy. Oh. No one hit it.
0: Okay.
1: So the Mega Millions jackpot sits at 743 milli.
0: Damn, that's insane. Imagine winning that money.
1: Even if you just want the cash value, 323.4 million. And a Powerball sits at an estimated 600 milli.
0: Yeah, these people can buy their own deers for that much.
1: Yeah. So when do we need? Powerball is next one's Saturday, and then Mega Millions next one is Friday. So get your tickets before Friday and before Saturday.
0: All right, let's do that. Let's have some fun tomorrow and pick some numbers out.
1: Let's do it.
0: All right, we're going to do it. 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Good luck.
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6: Well, good morning, guys. You got police activity reported on Comanche west of San Mateo. That's got your traffic blocked both east and westbound, so take Candelaria or Montgomery instead. A new crash, Lomas in Wyoming, where you've got southbound and westbound backups. Plus an accident on southbound I-25 south of Montaño. That's still blocking your right lane and shoulder.

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0: 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Whoa. The FYP.
1: All right, so before I talk about what is trending right now on TikTok and Instagram, what do you got going on in the FYP?
2: People can be real, I'll just say it, stupid. I'm just going to say it. So Yellowstone National Park, I've never been there. It's on my list for sure.
1: I went there as a kid. It smells like eggs.
2: Oh, right, because the sulfur. Like, it's hot springs or hot thermal.
1: You're like, what the heck?
2: Okay, so people are still tempting fate at these Yellowstone thermal features, I'll call them. They are off limits. It has one lethal area that's off limits. Lethal means dead, die, death. The thermal features include these colorful, like, bacterial mats. You've seen them, pictures of them and stuff. In their iconic grand prismatic spring. It sounds magical, but it
1: looks beautiful too.
2: Death.
1: And they do a great job of putting up boundaries where you can't go into these areas. So people are trying extra hard to go.
2: Yeah, it sounds lovely. Grand prismatic spring. It sounds all whimsical, right? But if you fall in, you melt in seconds.
1: Ugh.
2: You melt, okay? So
1: that's
2: this woman.
1: Horrible. A horrible way to die.
2: Horrible. This woman filmed two people walking on these mats recently, past the barriers. She was so scared. She said, they don't realize it's not solid ground. There's boiling hot water centimeters under your feet. And according to the Yellowstone Volcano Observatory, more than 20 people have died due to scalding at the park. Can you imagine dying like that?
1: That's horrible. I just hate getting my fingers burned when I'm cooking.
2: Yes.
1: They hurt so bad.
2: And people are still trying to walk.
1: Stop that.
2: I know.
1: Please.
2: Oh,
1: can we? Can we? All right, so I want to bring this up. This is kind of cool. Flip script a little bit. Gen Z is currently obsessed with classic Michael Jackson routines on TikTok, including the Moonwalk Challenge, taking over feeds, paired with users discovering tracks like Human Nature, Smooth Criminal for the first time ever. They're doing all these amazing dances.
2: Oh, yeah.
1: So big shout out to y'all. They ain't easy. I still don't know how to do them.
2: They're hard. And also, a lot of people, because the movie has brought it out to new audiences, they're like, oh, I've never seen these dances. These are amazing.
1: Did you finally see the movie?
2: No, I haven't seen it yet. It's on my list.
1: Wasn't impressed.
2: I keep hearing that, and that's why I haven't been hurrying to. I heard it's very surface. It's only a quick time in his life. It stops at a certain point. Janet Jackson didn't want to be a part of it.
1: Yeah, it's like fun to watch. It feels like you're watching the extended version of a music video that they produced in my way. Like, it's cool because you get to hear the music, you get to feel the vibe, but there's no depth to it.
2: Yeah.
1: It just really looks like an extended cut of all his music videos.
2: You're like the
1: 10th. It's just like a little bit behind the scenes. There's no drama. There's no... Yeah.
2: You're like the 10th person that I've heard that from. So
1: it didn't really do it for me. I wanted to go deep. I wanted some drama.
2: Same.
1: I wanted to learn something new. I did it.
2: And we love, what a icon. What an icon that man was. But, I'm like, I'll just wait till it's free.
1: I'm good.

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3: You dig?
4: But we still have some crashes to watch out for. One at Lomas in Wyoming, where we do still see north and southbound backups approaching the intersection. You also have that crash on southbound I-25 south of Montaño.
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11: Here's Brandy talking about touring.
12: I definitely plan to tour. I don't know when, but when this album takes off, I definitely want to get out there and touch my fans because it's been so long. I haven't toured since Never Say Never. So to get back on the road and to sing from my heart live and, you know, reach out and touch fans and hear them screaming and singing my songs together will just be a blast. So definitely look forward to touring.
11: Here's Alicia Keys talking about guest performers.
13: Guest performers, again, you know, I'm pretty selfish on this record. I can't say that I have a lot of guest performers either. In fact, I have none. So, and that's cool, though. You know, again, until Bono says, yeah, he'll do that other record for me and with me, then I may have one. But so far, I have zero. But you won't be missing, you know, anyone, because I want to wrap you in my world, and I want you to come on this journey with me, and we'll be together. All I need is you, really. So you're my guest performer.
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15: Across the country right now, at this very moment, there are probably arguments taking place about who's doing more of the housework, the homework, the shuttling of kids from this activity to that. It's true. By and large, women do more of this than men. But doesn't have to be that way. And if you and your spouse can level that playing field, it's going to make both of you and your kids happier. Psychologist Yelena Kecmanovic says, this might be how you get there. As hard as it might be at first, try to think of your partner like a teammate, not an adversary. Learn how to do some of the chores your partner does to get a better understanding of how much effort something takes. And finally, take the time to acknowledge what the other person is doing. And every now and then, even express your appreciation. That'll go a long way. I'm Dr. Sanjay Gupta, helping you live a better life.
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16: 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But what it really is just a woman in charge. Like, she's really just knows what she wants and gets it done and believes in what she believes in and is honest. 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
19: Yep.
18: And their little baby Nicasio Jr. She wants to do the leash.
19: Yeah.
18: You don't like it because why?
19: Because it just looks bad. It just looks like I can't. I can't.
20: I don't care what people think.
19: It just looks like I can't.
1: take care of my own child.
18: But that's you taking care of them. I feel like mm-hmm. like those quote unquote leashes, like the ones I've seen, it'll be like a little, it looks like a teddy bear, like on their back, but then it's got like a harness that goes around them.
3: They got a shark one. They got a lot of cute little
18: exactly.
3: ones.
18: And then I feel like if you theme it, like give him a name or whatever, make it like his little friend, be like, come on, grab Jimmy. We're going to PetSmart. He's like, Jimmy!
4: We're going to PetSmart of all places.
18: I don't know.
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18: We have a listener by the name of Danielle, and I guess she is sick of her man's obsession with WWE.
1: Get a life.
18: Why?
1: You look like a nerd. Like, you just look bad. It just looks, it looks sloppy
4: but
1: and nasty.
4: Don't you collect, like, little type, I don't know, like, I don't get it, but those little, like, statue, little doll things?
1: Yeah, Funko but Pop? That's, no, it's not. No, it's like cos dolls, but that's art. That's different.
3: Oh, you collect
1: it? I don't have a damn belt on my right shoulder and looking to slam someone on the ground.
3: But you collect dolls.
1: Yeah, but they're not dolls. You guys wouldn't get it.
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19: Hey, it's K-Dog from Carlos and Kiki in the morning. Another fun fact for me, Grease 2, my favorite musical of all time. And yes, there is a Grease 2. It's not just Grease. That's one of my favorites, most definitely. Don't judge me.
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It's a commercial-free takeover on 93.3 The Q. What's up? It is Carlos D. You still got time to text in that keyword ABQ to 505-843-9393. 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Good luck. 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

or something about a conservative regular girl that still can beat a jazz. Thorough as f- don't need your jazz. Psychic as f- can reach a jazz. Zodiac sign, it must be a Gemini moon, cause we about to go half. Mistakenly, nobody been in a bag behind

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This is one of the top answers, and I kind of love it. The two-minute rule. So if a chore takes less than 2 minutes, do it immediately. I love it. I ain't mad at this one at all. Let's go.

0: 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I wanted to hit DaBaby and Roddy Ricch. 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

93.3 The Q, Throwback Thursdays today. Going down with Janae coming up at 4 o'clock. And DJ Just Incredible in the mix. Throwing it back at 4 o'clock. You're not going to want to miss that on your way home. Right now, it's Ariana Grande. Hate That I Made You Love Me on 93.3 The Q.

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3: So, honestly, for real, the nail in the coffin for me is when I saw the full body harness. As soon as I saw that, I was like, nope, exit stage left. I am out here.
4: What are you strapping in for?
5: It's just there, just in case it's needed. You know what I mean? It's just part of the collection. I like to have options. You know what I mean? I'm prepared. I'm like a Boy Scout.
3: I mean, listen, I'm not a prude or anything. I'm down to explore, but I felt like I walked into... honestly, just like you said, a 50 Shades of Jake situation. And, you know, on a first date, first time over, that's not something I was really ready for. I hadn't mentally prepared to see that.
5: It's a bit much to take in on, like, a first date. I get it.
4: Yeah,

0: Wait, hold up. We got Stephanie Tanner on the phone with us, a.k.a. Jody Sweeten. She has a podcast, and she's talking about parenting. I got 14-year-old daughters, and I know your daughter's the same age. How do we incorporate hanging out with the parents? Is that even realistic?
1: It's impossible. I mean, at this age, I'm like, you know what, at 14, like, I just, you know, if I see you emerge from your room for a snack every few hours, then I'm like, okay, you're still here. You know what I mean? And that's kind of how it is with teenagers. And, yeah, it's a parenting podcast, but it's that we don't take ourselves very seriously. It's very much about our parenting fails and how we're just trying to do the best we can and to get rid of that idea of perfect parenting, because it doesn't exist. Some days you're like, I did really well today. And some days you're like, oh my God, I can't believe I screamed like that. Or I can't believe that this happened or whatever. So, you know, it's just trying to find that like normal, let's laugh at ourselves through this parenting adventure kind of thing.
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0: So Jessica feels like you ghosted her after like what seemed like this perfect, good time. She thinks it might have been her eyebrows.
4: I mean, the brows were, they were definitely intense. But honestly, that wasn't even it. It was her dog, man. She's got these two massive mutts. They jumped all over me as soon as I walked in. They smelled like a wet rug, got hair all over my shirt. And she just stood there, not doing nothing, talking about them like they were her children or something. I don't got time for that, man.
5: Wait, you got tackled by the dog squad before y'all even went out?
4: Yeah, I mean, pretty much. I mean, we're talking like two middle linebackers coming straight for me.
0: Damn.
4: And she didn't do nothing to control them.
0: So it wasn't the brows at all, not at all. It was the dogs.
4: Yeah, no, 100%. I mean, it was gross. I mean, she just kept going on and on and on and on about him the whole night.
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17: Today starts sunny with increasing afternoon clouds. There's a chance for spot showers and isolated storms. 95 Albuquerque, 87 Santa Fe. Tonight, a stirring storm is possible, then decreasing clouds. 70 in Albuquerque, 63 in Santa Fe. I'm meteorologist Olga Breeze for KOAT7.
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93.3 The Q. It's Rachel. Happy almost Friday. I hope you're having a good day today. The weekend is almost here. I feel like this week has taken way too long, honestly. I'm dying over here. It's 93.3 The Q.

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6: Now, he's thinking it might be his cologne, like it was just way too strong.
11: Well, he was covering up something way worse. I mean, he had really, really, really bad hygiene. Like, he smelled bad.
12: What are we talking about here?
11: Oh, like, his breath was rough. Oof. His fingernails were filthy. Oof. His clothes smelled like they'd been in a gym bag for a week.
6: Oh.
11: I mean, I'm not trying to be mean, but I just felt gross after

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2: Today starts sunny with increasing afternoon clouds. There's a chance for spot showers and isolated storms. 95 Albuquerque, 87 Santa Fe. Tonight, a stirring storm is possible, then decreasing clouds. 70 in Albuquerque, 63 in Santa Fe. I'm meteorologist Olga Breeze for KOAT 7.

I know for a fact I haven't had any lettuce, but I am very fearful that I have cyclospora right now. Not something that I think maybe everybody needed to know, but it's out there. I've officially shared it. I've been having a lot of tummy trouble today. And now I have concerns. It's 93.3 The Q.

Gracie Abrams' new album, Daughter from Hell, just came out on Friday. It's actually pretty good. I kind of love Gracie Abrams. I'll listen to the whole thing. It's Hit the Wall now, 93.3 The Q.

decided that Jack Harlow is really good and no one gives him the credit he deserves. WIOG, it's Erica. He has a new album out. Nobody's paying attention to it. And it's like an R&B album. It's so good. But for some reason, he annoys people. Except for this song. Everybody loves this song and Love It On Me. It's 93.3 The Q.

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4: Okay, look. So the date was actually super fun. He's funny, he's cute, he smelled good, like good. Ooh. But then we're in the car and he goes, "Hey, you mind if I just crash at your place? Sir, I don't even know your middle name."
5: Damn, and he didn't even try to be smooth about it. 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
3: Hey, what up? 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What is your confession?
4: 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Sometimes... 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I made a fake Tinder account, and I'll agree to come over just so they'll clean up the apartment.
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3: 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All right, do you have a better confession? 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
6: 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What they don't know won't hurt them. That's kind of what I'm thinking.
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3: So you ghosted her because she isn't plus size anymore? She lost a lot of weight?
9: Wow.
10: I love plus size ladies. You know, I call them my squishies. I don't know. There's just something about like the extra curves, and it just does it for me. You know, like they're just funner, you know?
9: Like for when you're getting it on?
10: I mean, I love hugging them. Like the really big bear hugs.
9: Awesome.
10: There's more to hold on to. There's more cushion. Like, I don't know. It's been my thing forever, and I guess I was just expecting that from Katrina.
11: Serious right now? I used to be like 300 pounds, and I've worked so hard to get healthy and lose it. I mean, honestly, I'm hurt. I really like Darren. He's smart and he's funny and he's super handsome, but I mean, I'm not going to gain it back just to be a squishy.

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1: 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We built this amazing thing. 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
2: 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So we were like, okay, this we're not going to do the theme, but it got canceled. So now we're like, okay, we can do something as a family.
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13: Today starts sunny with increasing afternoon clouds. There's a chance for spot showers and isolated storms. 95 Albuquerque, 87 Santa Fe. Tonight, a stirring storm is possible, then decreasing clouds. 70 in Albuquerque, 63 in Santa Fe. I'm meteorologist Paul Capriz for KOAT7.
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Did you see that Taylor Swift and Travis Kelce apparently had a duet at their wedding? Travis Kelce got up and sang, and apparently Jason Kelce says he can sing, but in front of all of the greatest artists in the world. I mean, there was a Beatle in the audience, you guys. A Beatle. Right now, Taylor, Fate of Ophelia, 93.3 The Q. On the way, New Somber.

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5: What did you guys do for your first date?
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8: 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I wrote parts with it with Matthew Koma in Japan, and Divergent and Bud Light were also very interested in the song before it even really existed in its full production.
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1: All right, let's talk Kim Kardashian. Her daughter, 12-year-old Northwest, mm-hmm. has a dermal piercing on her hand. It's basically like a little bar like that you would see in someone's ear or nose or whatever. Yeah. But it's like on her knuckle. Some people are saying it's bad parenting.
2: Her parents are Kanye and Kim. Like, they can do whatever they want. Like, they can get tattoos. Like, she don't got to worry about getting a job later because she's going to be rich already. Like, she's just in a different world than us.
1: So you think you're lesser then?
2: For sure.
1: Oh, okay. Yeah. We all are. I don't know.
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5: Today starts sunny with increasing afternoon clouds. There's a chance for spot showers and isolated storms. 95 Albuquerque, 87 Santa Fe. Tonight, a stirring storm is possible, then decreasing clouds. 70 in Albuquerque, 63 in Santa Fe. I'm meteorologist Olga Breeze for KOAT7.
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Okay, sports commentator and podcast host Pat McAfee has a country album coming out. 93.3 The Q. August 14th it drops. It's called The Diary of a Polarizing Figure. I don't know why I'm annoyed by this. I think because he annoys me a little bit, but you know what? Maybe it's great. I don't know. It comes out August 14th. 93.3 The Q.

93.3 The Q, it's Rachel. I saw a group of women joking on social media that people are going crazy for Usher and Chris Brown, even though they can't afford the tickets, and they're putting the tickets on Klarna. Is that a thing? Can I do concert tickets on Klarna or Afterpay? Is this a thing? Because this is going to be a problem if I discover this. It's 93.3 The Q.

93.3 The Q, it's Rachel. What do you think of this from Audrey Hobart? This is Sue Me. You can text us, 505-843-9393. Do you love it? It's going to be stuck in your head the rest of the day. I promise you that. It's 93.3 The Q.

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2: step on any parents. 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
1: Yeah. Yeah. Iris is on the line.
3: Say he does start disciplining the child. 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
3: Exactly.
1: 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Look at us looking out for men's feelings today. Go ahead, ladies.
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7: Guest performers, again, you know, I'm pretty selfish on this record. I can't say that I have a lot of guest performers either. In fact, I have none. So, and that's cool, though. You know, again, until Bono says, yeah, he'll do that other record for me and with me, then I may have one. But so far, I have zero. But you won't be missing, you know, anyone, because I want to wrap you in my world, and I want you to come on this journey with me, and we'll be together. All I need is you, really. So you're my guest performer.
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10: Honestly, for real, the nail in the coffin for me is when I saw the full body harness. As soon as I saw that, I was like, nope, exit stage left. I am out here.
6: What are you strapping in for?
11: 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You know what I mean? It's just part of the collection. I like to have options. You know what I mean? 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I'm like a Boy Scout.
10: 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I'm down to explore, but I felt like I walked into, honestly, just like you said, a 50 Shades of Jake situation. And, you know, on a first date, first time over, that's not something I was really ready for. I hadn't mentally prepared to see that.
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5: 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And actually, on my new album, I did a tribute to Michael Jackson. 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
7: Divorced couples are not living apart for this one reason.
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14: Today starts sunny with increasing afternoon clouds. There's a chance for spot showers and isolated storms. 95 Albuquerque, 87 Santa Fe. Tonight, a stirring storm is possible, then decreasing clouds. 70 in Albuquerque, 63 in Santa Fe. I'm meteorologist Olga Breeze for KOAT7.
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More Wu-Tang tickets coming up in minutes. Wu-Tang Clan coming with the Bone Thugs and Harmony on September 28th to the First Financial Credit Union Amphitheater. We have your hookup. 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

0: 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It's lunchtime. That means it's time for Q2K with Rachel.
1: Kicking off the Q2K lunch. 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

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Coming up in just a few minutes, have you seen this new trend that people are stealing used cooking oil? 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
5: 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Loofah. 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
4: 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I'm team loofah
5: life
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8: Matt, what are your thoughts?
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9: lather.
4: 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But in that case, you have to go in order because you're not going to wash your ass first and then come back to your face, right? 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
12: What did you guys do for your first date?
13: He asked me if I'd ever been to his church. He was like, it's casual. Want to come see it? And it was beautiful. It felt peaceful.
12: He's bringing Jesus to date one. Like, I ain't mad at that.
14: She's smart. She's beautiful. She's got this career. She's confident. She's everything.
12: And that's a bad thing?
14: No, it's just, I'm not like her. Like, I work a regular job at a tire shop. I didn't finish college. I'm not, you know, like the guy someone like her dreams about.
12: She picked you. She went out with you. Doesn't that mean something?
14: I didn't want her to wake up one day embarrassed by me. I thought it was better to disappear before it hurt more.
13: Nathan, I am not looking for perfect. I'm looking for real, and you are.
14: Oh, man. You're so out of my league. I didn't think I even deserved a shot.
13: Okay, you already have the shot, and you didn't even have to try that hard. You just had to be you.
14: Thank you.
11: It's

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9: Today starts sunny with increasing afternoon clouds. There's a chance for spot showers and isolated storms. 95 Albuquerque, 87 Santa Fe. Tonight, a stirring storm is possible, then decreasing clouds. 70 in Albuquerque, 63 in Santa Fe. I'm meteorologist Olga Breeze for KOAT 7.

Apparently, used cooking oil is the new catalytic converter. 93.3 The Q, it's Rachel. There's a trend in New York where all these thieves are siphoning used cookie oil from restaurants in order to have it turned into renewable fuels. I did not know you could turn used cooking oil into renewable fuels. And if they do it from enough restaurants, they could make thousands, thousands. Also, people have actually been busted with hoses out of vans going into restaurants to steal their cooking oil. This is the wildest thing ever. 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

93.3 The Q, did you see Britney Spears' son, Jaden, says the conspiracy theory about his mom being a clone is not real, and that people on the internet love to fall for gullible, unrealistic things. Just so you know, Kristen Cavallari is the one putting that conspiracy theory out there these days. It's 93.3 The Q.

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1: It's K-Dog from Carlos and Kiki in the morning. 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
9: All right, so I got Ziggy Marley on the phone. 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
10: Love Is My Religion is one of my favorite songs that I have done. You know, I like playing that live. People sing along, and we share that energy and that positivity as a community, and it really helps help spread that idea that love is the foundation of everything that we believe in. 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
9: For the people that have never been to a Ziggy Marley show, what can they expect?
10: Well, don't expect, you know, just come open. 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
13: I'm so proud of Mahershala. I'm so happy to be on this journey with him. I think both of us were just moved by the scripts. We knew that, we had a personal responsibility to help tell these important stories. 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So I'm thankful to the universe. I'm thankful to my family for keeping me in the arts. I'm thankful to Barry Jenkins, Ted Melfi for believing in me, and allowing me to be a part of these important films.
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9: You know Trent, right?
11: Trent the Grunter?
9: I love it when people name people, because I do that to everybody.
11: He makes these weird noises constantly, right? Like, he took me out to dinner. He thought he was being all cool. We went to Compo. He makes these noises when he chews. It's like somebody... Yeah, it's stepping in mud. Ugh. Ooh. It's like, what the hell?
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11: When he sat down, it was like, ugh. 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
4: Today starts sunny with increasing afternoon clouds. There's a chance for spot showers and isolated storms. 95 Albuquerque, 87 Santa Fe. Tonight, a stirring storm is possible, then decreasing clouds. 70 in Albuquerque, 63 in Santa Fe. I'm meteorologist Olga Breeze for KOAT7.
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the Q2K lunch at 93.3 The Q. Beyonce's dad, Matthew Knowles, was doing an interview and confirmed that there's going to be a Destiny's Child remix album coming out within the next 30 days. He was doing an interview and was like, yeah, we have new music coming out. I'm sorry, what? I guess I didn't realize he probably still owns all the rights to that Destiny's Child music. It's 93.3 The Q. Beyonce, Somewhere Big Mad.

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93.3 The Q, it's Rachel right now with new music from Stella Lefty. What do you think of this one? This is Boston. 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

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But I just found out something he's been quietly funding for years, and I think I've moved him back into the category of people I like. It's on the way, 93.3 The Q.

93.3 The Q, it's Rachel. So John Mayer has been a semi-hated person for a while. I'm telling you, it's after Dear John was written about him, but that's neither here nor there. After visiting a military base, he went and, like, years ago talked to all these, like, wounded veterans. And since he went there and, like, learned about the PTSD that they go through and their mental health issues, he's been quietly, for the last 15 years, spending millions of dollars on veteran health issues and PTSD in brain research. Quietly. Nobody's known he's been doing this. They say that he has spent somewhere around $5 million of his own money helping this brain research. It's 93.3 The Q.

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4: 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Yeah. 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Yeah. So going into the studio, it's about, you know, how you guys vibe and what gets made in there, and it's how you bounce ideas off of each other, you know, the conversations, the reactions, all of that counts and goes into the music.
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7: Today, Darren reached out because he does not want to be a parent to his girlfriend's son. I guess they got into a really big argument about it because she told him that he needs to be more of a father figure in her son's life. But again, he's like, well, that's not really my kid. I don't want to
8: step on any
7: parent.
8: Toes.
7: Yeah. Yeah. Iris is on the line.
9: Say he does start disciplining the child. Later on down the line, maybe he disciplines him like too harsh and he's going to become a pet later, you know?
10: And I agree too, because if he's expressing that he's uncomfortable, then maybe he's not going to give the best discipline to the child.
9: Exactly.
7: Oh, wow. Look at us looking out for men's feelings today. Go ahead, ladies.
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11: I'm so proud of Mahershala. I'm so happy to be on this journey with him. I think both of us were just moved by the scripts. We knew that, you know, we had a personal responsibility to help tell these important stories. And I didn't know it was going to all happen at the same time, I must say. So I'm thankful to the universe. I'm thankful to my family for keeping me in the arts. I'm thankful to Barry Jenkins, Ted Melfi, for believing in me, yep, you know, and allowing me to be a part of these important films.
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13: Yeah.
4: I could not be more both, man. And that's the whole concept of this album.
13: Okay.
4: That's the concept of, you know, the duality of this album of, you know, there's G-Eazy and there's Gerald. And I think G-Eazy is the crazy, out-of-control party guy. You know, he's the rock star in a leather jacket. And then Gerald is, you know, just this wholesome kid who, you know, has been chasing this dream, you know, since he was 14 years old, you know, and
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7: All right, we have a Tino Cochino Radio listener by the name of Francis feeling some type of way because her son's wife left him, but he's still paying for her rent, correct?
14: Correct.
10: Mm-hmm.
7: But he's not doing it for her.
10: Mm-hmm.
7: He's doing it because he wants to make sure when the kids go with her that they're in a good place.
10: Yes.
14: She left.
10: Well, they've been together for 10 years.
14: Why does he have to pay double?
7: You're missing the whole part
14: of
7: the
14: pride. Why does he have to pay double for what she did?
15: If your girl left you, Nicasio,
14: I wouldn't pay for no housing. I wouldn't even pay for a meal. One meal.
15: You care where your son stayed when he wasn't with you?
14: He could stay with her mom.
10: Well, you could have said, I'll take my son. But okay.
14: I'll take him too.
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17: Storm is possible tonight, then decreasing clouds. 71 Albuquerque, 68 Santa Fe. Tomorrow stays hot and dry with record challenging temps. Stay safe out there. We get to 98 for Albuquerque, 90 for Santa Fe. I'm meteorologist Olga Breed for KOAT7.
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3: Wait, hold up. We got Stephanie Tanner on the phone with us, a.k.a. Jody Sweetin. She has a podcast, and she's talking about parenting. I got 14-year-old daughters, and I know your daughter's the same age. How do we incorporate hanging out with the parents? Is that even realistic?
13: It's impossible. I mean, at this age, I'm like, you know what, at 14, like, I just, you know, if I see you emerge from your room for a snack every few hours, then I'm like, okay, you're still here. You know what I mean? And that's kind of how it is with teenagers. And, yeah, it's a parenting podcast, but it's that we don't take ourselves very seriously. It's very much about our parenting fails and how we're just trying to do the best we can and to get rid of that idea of perfect parenting because it doesn't exist. Some days you're like, I did really well today. And some days you're like, oh my God, I can't believe I screamed like that. Or I can't believe that this happened or whatever. So, you know, it's just trying to find that like normal, let's laugh at ourselves through this parenting adventure kind of thing.
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15: 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The love when she sees me. Bro, as soon as I open the door, I've got this weird thing. I know right now I sound all about the dogs. But I'm just telling you, when I open the door, I don't know why. You know you just do weird things with animals?
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18: My mom, she's so cute. It was one of those moments where I felt like I was dreaming. It didn't feel real. It still doesn't feel real because I feel like I have so much more to do. I feel like, I mean, Icon, that's such a big title. It's right. Such a big thing to say or to even be said about myself. So now the pressure's on. I have to live up to that.
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4: What are the chances you are listening to this while drinking a nice hot cup of coffee? If so, don't let me stop you. For years, we've been reporting on the health benefits of coffee, and that's not going to stop today. A new study, this one out of Harvard School of Public Health, found that coffee and tea could help lower your risk of developing dementia. People who enjoyed 1 to 3 caffeinated cups a day saw the biggest impact. In addition to the caffeine, coffee contains hundreds of bioactive compounds that can influence inflammation, glucose metabolism, vascular function, and oxidative stress. It's also possible coffee drinkers might be doing other things that keep them healthy. Eating a more balanced diet, getting plenty of exercise, sleep, not smoking, or drinking too much alcohol. And finally, staying socially active. I'm Dr. Sanjay Gupta, helping you live a better life.
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5: who is feeling very regretful because he took his girl to a concert. 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
7: Do you blame her?
15: Like a fool with the padding's on. 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
7: Because yes, you're not Chris Brown.
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16: Albuquerque weather.
17: A stray storm is possible tonight, then decreasing clouds. 71 Albuquerque, 68 Santa Fe. Tomorrow stays hot and dry with record challenging temps. Stay safe out there. We get to 98 for Albuquerque, 90 for Santa Fe. I'm meteorologist Olga Breeze for KOAT 7.

Gracie Abrams right here, 93.3 The Q. Janae, hanging out with you. Hope you're having a great Thursday. My favorite day because one day closer to Friday, right? Happy Friday Eve. And it's Throwback Thursday with DJ Justin Credible. What do you want to hear? Get in those requests right now, all right? He's getting ready to go on the ones and twos. 505-843-9393.

93.3 The Q. Man, I'm so ready for today to be over. So I was in a meeting earlier, and I hate when they ask you to share your screen. 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And so everybody was reading all of my Teams chats. Some of them not very appropriate. Yeah, it's been one of those days for me. 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
3: 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I guess her and her husband can't agree whether or not they should co-sign for a car for their grown son. 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
9: This year alone, like I've been to Africa twice in the last month and a half. You know, I went to Australia this year. I did my own my own European tour. And just to see people and the love that they have for me worldwide, to go and to live the life that I live and then go see the people that's poured in, the poorest people in the city that I come from. See their world light up when I sign a piece of paper, hug them, or take a picture.
8: Wait, hold up. We got Stephanie Tanner on the phone with us, a.k.a. Jody Sweetin. She has a podcast, and she's talking about parenting. I got 14-year-old daughters, and I know your daughter's the same age. How do we incorporate hanging out with the parents? Is that even realistic?
5: It's impossible. I mean, at this age, I'm like, you know what, at 14, like, I just, you know, if I see you emerge from your room for a snack every few hours, then I'm like, okay, you're still here. You know what I mean? And that's kind of how it is with teenagers. And yeah, it's a parenting podcast, but it's that we don't take ourselves very seriously. It's very much about our parenting fails and how we're just trying to do the best we can and to get rid of that idea of perfect parenting, because it doesn't exist. Some days you're like, I did really well today. And some days you're like, oh my God, I can't believe I screamed like that. Or I can't believe that this happened or whatever. So, you know, it's just trying to find that like normal, let's laugh at ourselves through this parenting adventure kind of thing.
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8: So you ghosted her because she isn't plus size anymore? She lost a lot of weight?
13: Wow.
18: I love plus size ladies. You know, I call them my squishies. I don't know. There's just something about like the extra curves, and it just does it for me. You know, like they're just funner, you know,
13: like for when you're getting it on.
18: Like, I mean, I love hugging them, like the really big bear hugs.
13: Awesome.
18: There's more to hold on to, there's more cushion. Like, I don't know, it's been my thing forever, and I guess I was just expecting that from Katrina.
15: Serious right now? I used to weigh like 300 pounds, and I've worked so hard to get healthy and lose it. I mean, honestly, I'm hurt. I really like Darren. He's smart, and he's funny, and he's super handsome, but, I mean, I'm not going to gain it back just to be a squishy.

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3: Great storm is possible tonight, then decreasing clouds. 71 Albuquerque, 68 Santa Fe. Tomorrow stays hot and dry with record challenging temps. Stay safe out there. We get to 98 for Albuquerque, 90 for Santa Fe. I'm meteorologist Olga Breed for KOAT7.
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7: I used to think about immature things. 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
11: Now, he's thinking it might be his cologne, like it was just way too strong.
12: Well, he was covering up something way worse. I mean, he had really, really, really bad hygiene. Like, he smelled bad.
13: What are we talking about here?
12: Oh, like, his breath was rough. Oof. His fingernails were filthy. Oof. His clothes smelled like they'd been in a gym bag for a week.
11: Oh.
12: I mean, I'm not trying to be mean, but I just felt gross after just giving him a hug goodbye. 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
6: So Jessica feels like you ghosted her after like what seemed like this perfect, good time. 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
7: I mean, the brows were, they were definitely intense. But honestly, that wasn't even it. It was her dog, man. She's got these two massive mutts. They jumped all over me as soon as I walked in. They smelled like a wet rug, got hair all over my shirt. And she just stood there, not doing nothing, talking about them like they were her children or something. 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
1: 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All right, man. Our Tino Cochino Radio listener, Danielle, reached out, and apparently she is sick of her man's obsession with WWE. I guess he's like in his 40s, and she thinks it's just beyond unattractive. He tells her, you just don't get it.
10: My husband is actually really into comic books, Marvel action figures. He's 38, and I love
1: God.
10: It because now that's something that he has to do to bond with my kids.
1: That makes sense. I get that. Yes.
4: I just can't see him in the bed, like, getting crazy. 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
11: Green Lantern comic book.
1: He walks in the bedroom with his Iron Man helmet. Are you ready?
10: You know, it's whatever floats your boat. If he came in dressed like Wolverine, I wouldn't be mad.
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3: 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Mm-hmm. I guess many of these couples secured the low interest rate, and now they're like, well, what are we going to do if we sell our house? 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

93.3 The Q. It's Janae hanging out with you. What's up with all these bears that have been spotted lately? Yesterday, a bear just walking around in Rio Rancho at an apartment complex. It's getting kind of scary. They're getting closer and closer. Probably the fact that, you know, there's like no water in the Rio Grande. I believe there was a bear near Coors and Ladera recently, too. And then have you seen that viral video of that bear on top of that light pole? So crazy. 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
2: All right, traffic right now. You do have a crash. I-40 westbound as you approach Coors. That is off on the right shoulder. You will see some slowdowns in that area. Traffic also moving slow both directions of I-25 near the construction zone.
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Olivia Rodrigo, 93.3 The Q. You guys, our green chili is inspiring the world. 1 foot at a time. Did you hear Nike getting ready to release the green chili Dunk Low Pro? Yeah, pretty cool. The color is green, of course, after the green chili. And then yellow. I love it. Go get yourself some green chili shoes.

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2: 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Good luck. All right, you guys ready? 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It's Thursday, Throwback Thursday with the incredible, just incredible. 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
4: Traffic right now, you've got that crash westbound on I-40 as you approach Coors. That's affecting your right lane and shoulder. You're going to see slowdowns going back to around the interchange.
5: What did you guys do for your first date?
6: He asked me if I'd ever been to his church. He was like, it's casual. Want to come see it? And it was beautiful. It felt peaceful.
5: He's bringing Jesus to date one. Like, I ain't mad at that.
7: She's smart. She's beautiful. She's got this career. She's confident. She's everything.
5: And that's a bad thing?
7: No, it's just, I'm not like her. Like, I work a regular job at a tire shop. I didn't finish college. I'm not, you know, like the guy someone like her dreams about.
5: She picked you. She went out with you. Doesn't that mean something?
7: I didn't want her to wake up one day embarrassed by me. I thought it was better to just disappear before it hurt more.
6: Nathan, I am not looking for perfect. I'm looking for real, and you are.
7: Oh, man. You're so out of my league. I didn't think I even deserved a shot.
6: Okay, you already had the shot, and you didn't even have to try that hard. You just had to be you.
7: Thank you.
2: It's

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9: Today, Darren reached out because he does not want to be a parent to his girlfriend's son. 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
11: Okay, so honestly, for real, the nail in the coffin for me is when I saw the full body harness. As soon as I saw that, I was like, nope, exit stage left, I am out here.
10: What are you strapping in for?
16: That is just there, just in case it's needed. You know what I mean? It's just part of the collection. I like to have options. You know what I mean? I'm prepared. I'm like a Boy Scout.
11: I mean, listen, I'm not a prude or anything. I'm down to explore, but I felt like I walked into, honestly, just like you said, a 50 Shades of Jake situation. And, you know, on a first date, first time over, that's not something I was really ready for. I hadn't mentally prepared to see that.
16: It's a bit much to take in on, like, a first date, I get it.
10: Yeah, I think...

0: 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If you'd like to discuss a lawsuit, text MIND to 323232.
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5: So rapper Lil Wayne said in a recent interview that he would not want to embarrass anybody if he did a versus battle. 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

93.3 The Q, Albuquerque Isotopes just unveiled the Native American Heritage jerseys, which, by the way, you can go get yours August 8th. They are beautiful. I love them. It's 93.3 The Q with Alex Warren.

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4: Well, traffic right now, you've got crash clean up southbound I-25 near San Mateo. Seeing quite a bit of slowdowns in that area. Of course, once you get through there, you've got slow-moving traffic both directions of I-25 near the construction zone. You've also got that crash headed west on Montaño as you approach Coors. Seeing a lot of backups with that one. Be careful traveling in that area. Also want to let you know, northbound Highway 47, just north of Isleta Casino, you've got a crash there. You're going to want to avoid that area. Seek out an alternate route.
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1: All right, here we go. Counting down the biggest songs of the day. It's the Interactive 5 at 5. You voted. You let us know what you want to hear. Coming up, your shot at winning those tickets for Wu-Tang and Bone Thugs, who, by the way, is going to be here in Albuquerque September 28th. Your shot at winning. But right now, let's kick off the countdown. Coming to Albuquerque, Dominic Fike. It's Baby Doll. Song number 5. Let's go.

song number 4 on the Interactive 5 at 5, counting down the biggest songs of the day. What's up with all the bear sightings in Albuquerque lately? So crazy. They're hungry. They're thirsty. It's getting kind of scary. 93.3, the Q, coming up. Your shot at winning those tickets for Bone Thugs and Wu-Tang right now. It's song number 3.

Justin Bieber, Speed Demon, song number 2 on the Interactive 5 at 5. Yes, we're doing it. We're counting down the biggest songs of the day voted by you. And let's reward you. We're almost number 1. How would you like tickets for Wu-Tang and Bone Thugs right now? By the way, get your tickets LiveNation.com. Coming September 28th. Here's what you got to do. Grab your cell phone. Text the keyword WU, W-U, to 505-843-9393. Good luck. Let's do it. It's song number 1, Sabrina Carpenter.

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5: Traffic right now. We've got that crash southbound I-25 at San Mateo that's blocking your two left lanes. You're going to see backups there. Once you get through that, you got more slowdowns both directions of I-25 in the construction zone. Also, I-25 southbound off-ramp at Broadway closed. Broadway closed in all directions as well at Isleta Lakes. That's due to a crash. You'll need to seek out an alternate route. You've got a crash westbound Alameda just west of Rio Grande. You're going to see slowdowns starting back around Jefferson with that.
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7: How do you wash your body? 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
8: 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Loofah. 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
7: you,
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7: Okay, well, if you're I understand, but in that case, you have to go in order because you're not going to wash your ass first and then come back to your face, right? 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
2: Yep.
1: And their little baby, Nicasio Jr. She wants to do the leash.
2: Yeah.
1: You don't like it because why?
2: Because it just looks bad. It just looks like I can't.
4: I don't care what people think.
2: It just looks like I can't take care of my own child.
1: But that's you taking care of them. I feel like like those quote unquote leashes, like the ones I've seen, it'll be like a little, it looks like a teddy bear like on their back, but then it's got like a harness that goes around them.
4: They got a shark one. They got a lot of cute little
1: exactly
4: ones.
1: And then I feel like if you theme it, like give him a name or whatever, make it like his little friend, be like, come on, grab Jimmy, we're going to PetSmart. He's like, Jimmy,
3: we're going to PetSmart of all places.
1: I don't know.
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4: One time I played beer pong, my wife was on my team and we lost, and that we didn't talk the whole walk home because I was so mad that we lost. We walked on opposite sides of the street because we were fighting so bad.
3: You remind me of a time with my parents. They were playing a cornhole, and that gets serious. And I like, I think my mom wasn't making the shots or something, and my dad's like getting mad at her. She
1: Dude,
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1: older
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Active Friends, Somber right here, 93.3, the Hue, Love in the Hatch, Green Chili Shoes from Nike's. So on my list, I want a pair. It's 93.3, the Hue, Bruno Mars.

Yeah, 93.3 The Q. Happy Thursday. I've got your look at traffic coming up. I'm also about to head out of here. Chino Cochino Radio coming up. I will see you tomorrow. Leaving you with some Tame Impala and Jenny's Dracula. See ya.

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2: All right, traffic right now, you still got that crash southbound 825 at San Mateo and Osuna. That is blocking your two left lanes, seeing quite a bit of backups of that. Once you get through there, you got more slowdowns both directions of I-25 in the construction zone. Also, I-25 southbound off-ramp at Broadway closed, as well as Broadway closed in all directions. That is Letta Lakes. That's due to a crash. You're going to need to seek out an alternate route. And west on I-40 near the interchange, traffic's moving slow. Those slowdowns are going to last until Coors. You've got a crash westbound Alameda just west of Rio Grande, and traffic moving slow this afternoon headed west on Paseo between I-25 and the river.
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Tomorrow stays hot and dry with record challenging temps. 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I'm meteorologist Olga Breeze for KOA 27.